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1: No other information about where he is.
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1: Good, have a good shift.
0: With an 83-year-old male. Patient came into urgent care just down the road. Patient started having difficulty breathing. Went unconscious. Patient right now is still having difficulty breathing at this time. Sat in the 98 with auto 2. Turn on emergency.

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0: Do you need help with Lucas and Richard, or you all set?
1: I will check and advise.
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2: Yeah, we'll get you a room on arrival.
0: Clear that.

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1: I'm a mouth one.
0: Okay, negative transport on Front Street and Central Alpha Center Cross.
1: Clear.
2: Great answer. A little bit of subversion on the phone as to where he specifically is. Initially, he said they were all camping up there, but when I asked a little bit further specifically, he continued to ask about the female subject and wants to know her whereabouts.
1: 45-8, copy. You can disconnect with him. We don't know who he is.
0: Transport 191. Copy. Heading to the door.
2: He did go ahead and disconnect with me. I believe there's a strong possibility he is there in the campground. He, again, tried to subvert my questions and then hung up and pretended he couldn't hear me.
1: 45-8, copy.
3: Copy. I will get that cleared and show you in route to next.
0: Central 224 for a partial file.
1: 224, I'm going to go ahead.
0: Master Correctal, P. Paul, R. Robert, E. Edward, C. Charles, H. Henry, T. Tom, L. Lincoln, Linda, Common, L. I. N. E. A. White female.
1: First semi. Closest in the East Bay Township, 707 East South Airport Road, across the George Street. Responding 9, emergency for law enforcement on scene, 20th. City engine, too good.
4: Heading up to long-term personnel.

0: City Fire responding, not an emergent, to welfare check for law enforcement, 1223 East 8th Street, apartment 212, responding to make entry, not an emergent for law enforcement, 2006.
1: You want to grab that, Steve-O?
2: Yeah, I'll head that way.
0: I have one.
1: Just run BLS, so I'll grab it for you when we get to the Munson's.
3: Clear, switching back to me.
0: Yeah, put some pep in it.

0: 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Central City. Touchbird on the mile. We can cancel for the alarm. 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
1: 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Units will be clear. I'm going to do an informational report for this family trouble.
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0: 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Full gas RP, who's 155, almost hit them. Northwest, headed towards East Jordan on Mount Lick from Webster Bridge. Registration is Edward Charles David, 5-2-4. Central, 3-24.
1: North. We're clear, stop.
2: Clear, 7544.
1: There was a brother. He should be in route. Who that?
2: 2537, for traffic stop. 7537.
1: Trying to catch up to 1 with a 10-9, South Airport Park, headed eastbound, standby.
2: Clear.
1: Making some further movements here, can you give me a second car?
2: Hey, sir.
1: No.
2: Clear, 7-34.
3: ER. I'll have a cardiac monitor and power up running in the airstrip.
1: Clear. Just to advise, I'm sure you're aware, but that's going to leave Manistee County without any ambulances.
3: Hey, sir. We talked to the soup.
2: Okay.
1: Central 7537.
2: 7537.
1: This is not the one I was trying to track. Break 7544 from 37. Go ahead. I think that one continued south on 31 from like the hill area. It's a dark gray Ford Edge. If you see it, just give me a call. We'll do in the area. Sorry, Central, you can show me quick.
2: I assume we can clear 5-8 and 7544. You guys just be allowing?
1: Yeah, 44 is the only one that knows what we're talking about, but it's good to clear off.
2: Fair enough.
1: Sunshine 36, turns up.
2: 36.
1: Edward Zebra Adam, 6900. EZA 6900, great view. 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
0: 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Actually, she is going to be en route to the health center.

0: 7, Traverse City Air, Traverse City Air, on 800, over.
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0: Go ahead.
1: Sounds like Nancy's in a black Jeep. RP also just advised that she was leaving San Mont Trail right when she called. So approximately 10 minutes ago, she probably has around 5-minute ETA. RP advised.
0: Clear. General 72 on batter.
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1: Six, status. 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

0: 1155 Dyer Lake Road, cross Boone Road for an 8-year-old having a seizure, Central Clear 2021.
1: There's two vehicles associated. The other one is a blue truck and kayak on it. And they asked the RP how to get to group site 5. RP is on 4, does not want to be seen. And it was a red truck that it had the beer. Blue truck is also associated, but unknown intoxication. That's all I got right now.

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2: At 317 Peter J Street, 317 Peter J Street, with a cross of the Caribbean Country Acres. The 78-year-old female having difficulty breathing, she does have COPD and she is on oxygen. Central clear at 2024.

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1: 231.
0: Please put me on the last Lucas Brown call. I have a crisis coming out trying to help us find him.
1: Thank you.

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1: I want to say Harbor, break for ending. 68413.5. Repeating 68413.5. 68413.5 to 2030.

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0: Right.
1: I think Richard was telling me that he's going to go to that Rose Street Beach, so that may be a cross check.
0: Clear, I'll start there.

0: Sunset County 2 Alert EMS. 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Have a sick person as they walk in at the station. Sunset County clear. First them. 2031.
1: Are we working on a petition or arrest, or just connecting him with the crisis center?
0: The crisis center is going to see him out in the world to see if they are able to help him. So, kind of just doing the meet, I guess.
2: Bill off for 45-8.
1: Roger that.
2: You want to get altered?

0: 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They really need to put bigger tanks in these trucks.
1: My crew, he'd be benched.
0: 10-4, I'll go sit at the shop.

0: 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Just advising, I'm in east and westbound shutdown for a moment while I grab this car.
1: Fair enough.
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0: TAA Alpha 1, we are inbound to your facility with a 63-year-old male patient. If you could play today, this is the syncopal episode. Patient's family on Tuesday stated that the patient got very diaphoretic and had a syncopal episode while walking down the hallway of their home. This was after spending a lot of the day outside on the lake. Patient and his family say they had a little bit of ETOH, approximately 4 to 5 beers. Nothing crazy for him, though. On scene, he was a little bit hypotensive with his blood pressure around 70 over 54. At this time, I have his last blood pressure at 128 over 60, pulse rate of 91.91, which corresponds with a sinus rhythm on the Bonner Valley XT. He is currently standing 97.97% on room air. I have a temp of 98.9, and a blood glucose of 100. Patient safety was not really good at staying dehydrated or staying hydrated today or eating a whole bunch of food. And if you don't require any further, we should be at your facility approximately 15 to 20.
1: Copy that. Be prepared to stand by, and we will find a room as soon as we can.
0: Copy that. See you at the next one.

0: 听口音，听口音。I'll wait till a break.
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0: Can you put me back on my traffic?

0: Western Central, EMA Station 22, EMA Station 22. Hey, a request from Manistee County stating that they need an ALS to respond at a 20510 Benton Road. 20510 Benton Road with a cross of Marilla Road. It's going to be in Cove Mesh. It's got an 89-year-old female with difficulty breathing and neck swelling. They did request ALS Central Clear 2044.
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3: Got that. One of the troopers was hanging out around here, too.
4: I copy. I tied in with him down there. He said he's going to keep an eye out as well.
3: Cool. I might hit all the loops here in the campground just to cross our boxes.
4: I copy. Did we learn anything from that site, G5?
3: We did not. I thought that if we advise them, they might alert the driver, and we might not find him.
4: Yeah, good call.

0: 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I'm getting.
1: Go ahead.

0: Maple Grove EMS, you have an ambulance request, 20510 Benton Road, 20510 Benton Road for an 89-year-old female with neck swelling, trouble breathing, central square, third tone, 2049.
1: EMS Station 1 is here, set at 2887 North Sealy Road, 2887 North Sealy Road, 30 in Manson, Cedar Creek. Going across from East 20 Road, have a 72-year-old female, she's shaky, diabetic. She is not insulin dependent, central clear, 2050. Music for now.
0: Hey, from I just got off the ice with them, they're sending Alpha 9, your response.
1: Perfect. And if Maple Grove doesn't respond, can you send next closest for the fire department?
0: Paper.
1: Thank you.
2: Central City units have a call of about kids jumping off the bridge at Fishweir, 118 Hall Street.
3: Two-on-four, I can take care of it.
1: Please.
3: Copy.

0: Thompson, medical, we have priority 2 traffic. Once in that call, this is Alpha 10, in route to your facility with a priority 2 medical patient. On board, we have an 8-year-old male, 08-year-old male. Chief complaint has been an epileptic seizure, seizure duration 40 minutes, recorded by parents. Upon arrival, patient was seizing, received 0.3 midazolam. Patient no longer seizing postictal, but TCS is going to be a 9 right now. Vitals as follows. We have a 113 sinus tach on the monitor, 94% room air. I'm sorry, 94% on oxygen. EGL 113. Last blood pressure 124/86. We're going to have an ETA to your facility approximately 15 minutes.
1: Copy that. Keep the charts of any changes, and we'll see if we can be on arrival.
0: Alpha 10, copy.

Dixon Township. EMS are being requested for mutual aid. 20510 Benton Road. 20510 Benton Road for an 89-year-old female. Neck swelling, trouble breathing. Central clear first tone, 2054.

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0: Ontario Flight, I think it's 8 John Henry Tom 127. 8 JHT127. It's a Dark Lexus SUV. Circle K, Cass. If 8 doesn't work, change it to a B, please.

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2: Bear with me, I'll do my best. I think the last name is Mary Union, Sam Union, Nora Union, Robert Union. First, I believe, Boy Henry Adam, Nora Union, middle, Paul Robert Adam, Sam Adam David. 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
3: 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It's going to be a tan Chevy pickup.
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0: 131 Door Road, Michigan Plate, E. Edward, G. George, P. Paul, 305. Say a grayish Chrysler sedan.
1: Young female, neck swelling, trouble breathing, Central Square, headphone 2101.

0: 7, I'm coming. I copy, I hit Lake Michigan Road, including Teesma. I'm headed to Peterson now.
1: That is my last loop. I haven't seen anything else here, and took another lap through the group sites.

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3: You see, they want help. Sorry to make you call that back. I just can't imagine by the time our department gets there, they'll still be there.
4: Okay, it says 603 rover plates. 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

0: 2011. South Maple, South Howard. Unable to see the state. Plate number is T-Tom, K-King, 3880, K-King, and Nora. It's going to be a black Chevy pickup.
1: This is

0: Drive.
1: Sounds like they might have found Lucas. 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Division. I think he might have been walking by Ace Hardware, so probably heading back towards his house, but it sounds like the crisis center is out with him.
0: Clear, I'm en route.

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2: 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Apparently, nobody called 911 at that address, and Central is currently trying to figure out the right address at the moment. We're searching still.
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0: just send it. And once I'm done with this, I'll get with you.
1: Chris, thank you. 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Front Elmwood. 224, clear.
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1: Clear.
0: Go ahead.
1: Looks like it's Hill. Do you have her number?
0: I do not. Can you forward it to my current phone, please?
1: Hazel?
0: One, I'll clear it.
1: Clear.

0: Suffolk County Unit for Disorderly at the resort. Going to be near the Bear Store of the main parking lot, looking for a black Ford F-150 RP Paul on the line. Say, there's a group of kids seem to be waiting for someone. RP thinks they want to beat the kid up. If they see the they did threaten that child. These kids are not separating from RP, won't let him leave them. Things seem to be escalating. Unknown on weapons are in text, 2120.
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3: Okay.
1: Is that 375-38?
3: 75-38. 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
0: Mike, this is going to be priority 3 for an 88-year-old male. I believe this will be with assist only because it's still in the bathroom and neither he nor his wife are able to get him up, not reporting any injuries. Priority 3 at 2123.
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0: 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Anthony D, Manatee Alpha 301 on 800.
1: 7538. Who's meant to be in the Black Type 150?
0: Currently around 23-23-year-old female patient. EDD-ED transfer patient in Nashville's RLC. Are you aware of this patient?
2: Affirmative.
0: Excellent. At this time, she is resting as comfortably as she can. Currently showing a sinus rhythm on the monitor right now at a rate of 105-105. SVP 121 over 78, 121 over 78. SPO2 currently 97-99% on room air. Patient did receive 1 milligram of Zofran and, check that, 1 milligram of Dilaudid and 4 milligrams of Zofran prior to our departure. Has not required anything else since that time. At this time, we're requesting nothing further. If you need nothing further from us, we'll see you in about 8 to 10 minutes.
2: Copy that, Manatee. You will be standing by on arrival. We will find you a spot to land and send it again. On contact.
0: Appreciate that. 3016.

0: Central, please anyone?
1: Please anyone?
0: Okay, I'm ready for the information on the other assault now. I'm done with the DB.
1: Clear, it looks like happened about 1800 today. Kid threw rocks, hit another kid in the eye. Took the kid, the 9-year-old, to exam room 8 at the emergency room. They confronted the parents, didn't seem to get anywhere. Looking to make a report to the previous Sierra Withy.
0: Okay. ER room number 8, thank you.
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1: Fifth. Testing, and you have a trespass, suspicious, 12368 Center Road, RP on the line, states, I have a trespass on my property, he's following me and threatening me, caller then hung up, unable to make contact on callback. Is that you guys start that way?
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3: 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To respond, 746 East Division Street, 746 East Division Street. We got a technical female staff with a steak knife. We got law and route as well. Front is clear, 2129.

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0: Control freak, anyone? Sounds like I might have gotten discharged. Also, did you really see him? Need him there, maybe? Of course.
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1: Yeah. Go ahead.
0: It's going to be Northwest Bayshore and Arrowhead. It's going to be Michigan registration, Mary I Ida, Z Zebra 06, MI Z06, on a black Corvette. 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
1: I'm Timmy 2 in Dumas, a black Jeep, Michigan registration 2. 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

0: 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I'm 10-8.
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0: Copy, thank you.
2: So, 40s, 50s, short-headed, vomiting, ETOH, etc. It says in second floor, level, suites.
1: And 18-20 minutes, I have a
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3: State Park. That's 18 Blair EMS responding emergent per ballpark EMS 333 Stadium Drive, the Pittsburgh Stadium, across the Commerce Drive, Village Park Drive. Going to have a male in his 40s, lightheaded, vomiting, ETOH. Going to be on the second floor suite, emergent 2151.

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0: 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Have a good night.
1: 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Out of service at 2156. 375 10 620 from Central. 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
1: 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Same with 31. Clear, 31.
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2: Copy.

0: Central, 7538, traffic stop. 2 Heavy. Edward Charles, X-ray, 5333. ECX, 5333. Looks like a black Expedition. 31 and 3 Mile.
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1: 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Sorry, 538, be closer to airport access.
2: Clear airport access.

but I'm taking calls for the East as well. Wherever is needed. They have a trespass at 420 Munson. Go ahead with it. By the AI assistant, the suspects are obstructing RP's business by building something in front of the business sign with what they think is stolen construction material. Not really super clear details, but it's two suspects, one wearing a white shirt and white pants, the other wearing a white shirt, black shorts, white shirt and white pants, has an ankle monitor on. Clear 214, can you back?

0: Central 3905.
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0: Just hit me out at BC Pizza on a citizen assist.
1: Claire, you want me to check your status?
0: Negative. I'm good. Thank you, though.
1: Claire.

0: alarm for illegal burn in Long Lake Township. It's going to be on an island called Brush Island, just north of 9544 Edgewood Ave. RP states that there's several boats, several tents, unknown number of adults out there camping with a big fire on the north side of the island for Long Lake Engine 10 and any other appropriate units. Central clear, 2210.
1: Responder 11080 South Crimson Way off of Apple Blossom Lane at 2210.
0: Send 582.
2: All traveling units will be clear last, and he's out of the roadway, so Bingham's going to be towing him out.
1: Copy 2210.
3: I'll be clear that last clear light call en route to the Empire call.
0: Call.
3: Alpha 391.
1: Alpha 391.
3: We're en route to Munson.
1: 2211.

0: 3.2, this is going to be a primary tree for a 65-year-old male. He is conscious and breathing. He does have a history of falls there. He was outside with his walker and slipped accidentally. His wife's not able to get him up. Well, the primary tree at 22 on.
1: Copy that, primary tree.
2: So, suspicious and driving complaints and harassment all in one. 113, that's April.
3: Copy that, you can drive clear.
2: Good.

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0: George, Henry, Sam, Tom, George, Tom, G, H, S, T, G, T. We're going to be front and hall for a white Ford Mustang.
1: Very front and hall. Central 224 now. 224, clear.
2: Northbound
1: 131, just north of Northland. White pickup, unknown make, 57, Adam Henry, sorry.
2: Clear 131, BB 2240.

0: 63. 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
1: I'm not showing any paper for that subject.
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0: 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This is for what you said.
1: Okay.
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0: 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Holly 10A.
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0: Done.
1: 214, 231. Go on.
2: Negative transfer, that's only.
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0: male scene, more 9204 than anything. 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
1: Nine, 4, 6, can have you start that way, 31 to back?
2: 4 clear.
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0: There's some more details. 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This occurred probably 6 minutes before we dispatched it. As unknown direction of travel.
1: Copy that.

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Central 75, 44 traffic stop. 75, 44. 21815 RF, pulled into the speedway on 14th, so it'll be a gray Ford Explorer.

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2: You all for Gray Subaru, we're going to be southbound 131 near Wood, possible intact, driving less than 20 miles per hour, all of the roadway central 22, 27.

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2: 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I'm actually going to escort a skid steer across Cedar. Advise when I'm done.
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31, MMR 1, Prairie 1, response to Bruce Park apartment complex, 520 Wellington Street, Russell Station Street. There's a approximately 25-year-old female dressed in black, wearing no shoes, unconscious, is breathing. She's going to be outside near the first driveway near a white Subaru and a dark blue Nissan

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0: I'm out in the area. I'm going to check west on 31 first since he mentioned Tree Lane Grocery.
1: I don't know.

Central City Rescue 1. City Rescue 1. We'll be en route. 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Central 7531 status. Good status. Clear. Status. Hold on. Clear off that. Central 6 will be clear. 214. I'll be clear. We'll try it. Clear.

0: 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It sounds like the vehicle was also brake checking people.
1: 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Central engine done.
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3: Good. Carl, you want to start?
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3: Might be a good idea for you to be obtained.
2: Clear now.
4: No.
2: Same to you.
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1: Give me DX, please.
2: 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One moment.
1: Yeah, you've been downgraded.
2: 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In short, then you can go home.
1: Central 7534 status.
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0: Phone into Ruth Park Apartments. Mission complete. Frank Boy Nora 6205. It's a gray Mitsubishi.
1: Hey, just revise that we have EMS on the way over there for unrelated medical issue.
0: Clear.
2: Central 7544 will be out with 37. Not 37, 31.
0: Clear.
3: Cat 4, I'm surveillance on.
4: Nobody mentioned that description from interlocking corners to the Benzie County line. I've got Benzie Sheriff's Office checking towards Cherry Lane Grocery, so you can cancel the other units, but keep me on it, please.
0: Grand 4631, you have copy.
3: 46, copy.
0: Clear. Clear in 757. Would you be able to make contact with the RPs and reassure them?
4: Yeah, is that what they're requesting? Contact?
0: Hey, sir.
4: Okay, I'll call them here in a little bit. I'm going to turn back around and check the interlocking neighborhoods first.
0: Fair enough.
5: See this one. MMR can respond on emergency.
0: Clear break, MMR 1, do you copy?
1: 24.
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6: Station 5, I've reported a power line on fire. It's going to be near the address of 482 Spring Valley Street. 482 Spring Valley Street, power line on fire. The line is still up. It's going to be between that address and 31. Benzie's clear. First down, 2238.
1: Let's smile to check there because I have nothing across my bow here.
6: Clear. I will keep pointing north, I guess, at this point.
1: 10-4, I'll hold here for a while.

0: for you to go to a PI, single vehicle rollover for emissions, no alcohol. It's on Stallman, and 25 is way out in Lake Moore. And the bed is 10 feet. I'm sorry.
1: Zero, Miro.
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2: 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I'll go check Taco Bell.
0: Clear. I didn't see it in Taco Bell, but I couldn't see it on the highway the other side.
2: 10-4, I'll go check.

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1: Down West Mile. 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
2: Did you happen to advise Grand Travers that they may want to fuel up as well?
3: I did not. I can give them a call and have them put it out, though.
2: Just looking like that car went west on 72 here, so probably pointing towards them.
3: Clear.

0: 5537.
1: Good. The initial RV that actually had this person come up to her vehicle is at the eating light. If you need in person contact, her vehicle is dead in the water there. Key issue.
0: Okay, I'll make my way over there.
1: Fair enough.
0: No, look like two little ones. Whatever mama was. Probably in the hen house. Very funny.
1: Yeah, I know.
0: 7537. I talked to the store employee. He thought maybe the kid's name was Rory or Corey. I don't know if anybody's familiar with a 18 to 20 year old male in the interlocking area. What is that name?
2: Where the elevator and stairwell are at is unlocked. I don't know if that's supposed to be locked or not. I checked the stairwell. There's no one here. They do have access to a good part of the building.
0: Clear. Are you gonna make further entry?
2: I already checked it. It's fine, but I can't lock the door.
0: Copy that.
1: Central 6.
0: 5247. 10-8.
1: To Stallman.
3: It's 5-8 and up. Fire watch. All clear. Central copy.
1: This subject is still attempting to leave.
3: Negative. He's trying to talk him into flipping his truck back over. He did mention friends in the area, but he has not actually taken off yet.

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1: Yale made it to 72 and Dockery to Mushcraft Academy to attempt to catch him.
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0: Central St. County DOL in the area of East Benson to Beck's Road. Calling back Outcast Dispatch. Possible untouched driver heading westbound 72, driving about 20 miles per hour, brake checking, swerving off the road. Central clear, 2246. Central 974. Drops down on a late report, larceny at the lobby.
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1: You're going to be a gray Subaru for my partner.
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0: Is in the house, Spring Valley.
1: 5952.
2: Go ahead.
1: I think I got it. It's not a Subaru. I am heading southbound on 31, coming up to Holiday.
3: 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I am 3 mile in 31. I will come towards you.
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1: I'm behind a BOL vehicle. It's an out of state plate. It's going to be 216 Boy David John Boy. 216 BDJB.
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0: 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I have my lights on. First go rolling.
1: Looks like westbound.
2: Clear, slow rolling, westbound 31, advise security firing pursuit.
0: Looks like we're pulling over. We're going to be going into Points North.
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5: Tasha Kernan, just advise, look, if he's going to try to go away from trying to do other things, you just don't try to stop him. We'll be there shortly.
0: Great.
5: Well, if we get a description of direction of travel, we'll be fine.
3: Central 3905, traffic.
1: That was a decent one, eh? Boy, about rattled my teeth loose.
3: Robert Queen, 89.
1: They, like, put a sign out there that says, big old bull. That will rattle you loose.
0: Central 7232. Guy, you can show me out of the detach on training for the remainder of my shift. Clear.

0: 963. 963. You can clear this and put me back on the VOL on the people up in case it's a different one, Greg.
1: Clear, go ahead.
0: Is there any way you can get the original RP's number from Calcasta so I can give him a call?
1: Sure, I'll give him a call.

0: is heading to Salmon. He ran eastbound down Salmon. And I said, yeah, you're late. You get on. And so he comes back to a local address. So, I'll see where I need it.
1: Where's the local address at?
0: He's not an Uncle Rapids. Do you want me to send you the hours information from the vehicle?
1: Hey, from thank you.
2: 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RP, on Bay Hill Terrace, it's just over 3PX for info on noise ordinances for kids screaming excessively for the last several hours of fireworks. I told her about the fireworks, but I can't find anything definitive on the kid being like. There. Thank you.
3: Alright, vitals are currently 83 for a heart rate, 118 over 75 for blood pressure, and 96% on the average. Take road up to the human belt.
0: Thanks, Wallace.

0: 6, Queen John King 42. It's a red CRV. Going to the Fox Collision Center. Pretty much all.
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0: 63.
1: Kokaska got it wrong. That vehicle was eastbound on 72 and crossed the county line about 10 minutes ago.
0: I will advise him as such. 3-10-8.

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1: 74, go ahead.
0: That's my complaint number.
1: Number's going to be 12701.

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1: 63, I'm in route.
2: Thank you. Called the RP. The RP is telling them that he misspoke when he talked to me on the phone. Apparently they were eastbound on 72, which is not where he was pinging on the 911 call. So I'm not entirely sure exactly what's going on. Just for your information.
3: 10-4, I'll head up towards the north flight and take a look.
2: Thank you.
0: Six, 46, can I be a sticker? I'm walking back 37.

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0: Ridge Park Apartments and 213, I believe, is the apartment number I'm going to.
1: Sure, yeah.
0: I should be all set on status.
1: You're all set on status. No, this one is pocket. He's claiming it's a polygon, but we're going to confirm that. I'm going to wait until I get another car here. Clear that. And for all units, channel's closed. All this comes.
2: 37, I'll be there as soon as I can, but I'm coming for Cradle.

0: Central 7537 status.
1: Yeah, I've got him on his knees with arms on his head. How far is my back open?
0: Shams.
1: Okay, I'm going to keep talking to him and keep him calm here. I'll wait for you.

0: to 28 for mission flight when you're ready. Be Sam, Victor, George, David, Ocean, George.
1: Okay, 2020 Toyota Tacoma to George Whitmire out of Elk Rapids. Valid for a couple more days. Yeah, yes.
0: Clear on a second for the evac as well. Give a mission control flight.
1: Go ahead.
0: Edward, correction, Edward 642484. Just added, don't need it, it was involved in the crash here.

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1: Around 17 times.

0: ops for your radio. I'm not certain if this is the driver or the same as the auto.
1: Fred.
0: New Williams, 356-275-676-534.
2: 31. 931, I come.
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2: Clear, 35 mile holiday. RP is better. Home, neighboring neighborhood.
0: We're going to also need a tow for the truck and a boat and a boat trailer, and the hitch is damaged severely on the boat trailer. So you'll most likely need two flatbeds.
2: Detain 2307.
3: Yeah, go ahead.
2: Central's reopening 2018, item one in normal traffic, 2307. I'm slowing down by continuing. Clear, everyone.
3: Same traffic, 475-44.
2: Clear enough.
4: That's 936.
2: 36.
4: We're good. Nobody else is handoff.
2: Clear, 44, 31, 58, and anybody else coming? Everyone's clear on that.
3: Clear on 44, clear. 941's clear.
2: Got you all clear. 934, dropped you back on your disorderly truck trail almost overly.
3: 934, copy. I'll be back in route.
2: Sure enough.

0: Central City in Kalkaska, EMS responding. Priority 1, 217 North Boyd Street, across of Maple Street, West Front Street, Fife Lake, 770 open. Now the call this morning. He's not responding normally. He's more with it now. But they'd like him transported to Munson for evaluation.
1: 2029.
0: Central
1: 231. Jeff, do we have any call history at 111 or 113 that has a Ricky in the call?
0: I'll take a look.

0: Ricky for apartments 111 or 113.
1: Okay, sir.
0: Suspicious. Just north of 406 Coffin Street on Beale. But there's a male parked in a dark Honda Civic hatchback type vehicle holder on Beetle, white male, 55 years old. No empty, not wearing a shirt. Vehicle's idling. Been there for a while. Sounds like he's having car trouble. Like he went outside to ask if he was okay. Called her the C word and got belligerent. Unknown intox. Just like it checked out.
2: 248 in row.
0: For you.
3: 24.
0: 24.
2: State to Ricky has in house.
3: Clear. A couple of us are going to be heading down to his residence to try to make contact with some guardians.
2: Clear on that. 2554 West Avenue is showing in house.

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2: South 5 46. 46. Myself, South 5 44 out of the residence.
0: Okay.

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1: 934.
0: I'll be out there. Harpy's address on over.
1: Chris.
2: Zane.

0: farewell.
1: Farewell for a silver Pontiac Grand Prix. It'll be southbound 571 near Cory Lake. Murphy's advising they were all over the roadway. Murphy attempted to pass him. Silver Pontiac came to a complete stop in the roadway. Central clear 2314.
2: Good to me.
3: I'm on court. I'll head that way.
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1: 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Vehicle comes back with good registration, insurance, registered to a James Scott Okaroose. Don't actually see the vehicle info yet, but yeah, everything else looks good.
0: Clearly make contact.
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0: I'll be out at 1224 Lynn Lane. 1224 Lynn Lane. I'll take a check, please.
1: Clear, is this reference to the disorderly?

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0: Does Caden have an ops code?
1: Not that I have found in house.
0: Copy, thanks.
1: And 37, I dropped all of his possible dates of birth from in house into the call as well. I ran them all.

0: says his date of birth is June 8th of 2009.
1: Clear, I've ran that one, and if still, no record.
0: Clear. 75-37, I'll confirm with Grandpa here shortly.
2: Also, he is not able to leave the house, nor is his mom, so.
0: Okay.
2: I'll bring him back there here in a little bit.
0: I don't want to know that at all. Confirm he'll be here in a second, too.

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0: Negative 09, and I've got a still no record on that one.

0: 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Clear to go.
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1: 7537, go ahead.
0: Thank you, Chance. Can you throw the address of TC High in the call screen, the one on 3 mile there?
1: Yes.
2: Central 941 in the place.
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0: No, I'm prepping for a blazer on its side. It's right on the shoulder of the road.
1: Clear that.

0: 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Search concluded.
1: And for are you going to be cleared south as well, or are you still tied up out there?
0: Be tied up for a moment. I'm going to have a driver come pick her up.
1: Clear.
0: Central, did you have something holding for me?
1: Negative. I'm just making sure.
0: 10-4, thank you.

941, TC Tony's on the way. Central 7531. 7531. 41 says he's all set. You can show me quick. That's clear.

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1: 20th, please.
0: The monster in the range.
1: Great.
2: Okay. 647, good copy.

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You're going to the back employee lot where security is on scene with a mid-20s male in a vehicle, passed out, unconscious, and still breathing. Central Clear 2339.

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1: Copy that.
2: Hey,
1: show me out.
2: Clear 46. T3. I'm in or out of that location.
1: Okay.

0: 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To the ER, do you have a transfer call?
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1: Copy, 5 Alpha 1.
0: Be advised, we've been slightly delayed on the side of the road. We'll advise when we're back transporting.
1: Copy, thank you.
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1: Turn back on the road. He's restrained in the back of the ambulance. Hey, 28's clear.

0: Central, 75, 31 on the shot. 75, 31. Euchre and 633, Michigan plate 6808 King 8. It's a white Jeep. Clear.
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0: 941.
1: Could you cancel TC towing and apologize to them apparently they called their own?
0: I'll cancel them.

0: Mountain Central 24, can you see? Can
1: you go?
2: My stuff's not loading here. What's the county number for the interlock call?
0: County number is going to be 12700.
2: Clear. Right.
3: Can you get lock coming here?
2: Emergent or no?
3: Let's do emergent for now.
2: Clear emergent.
3: Okay, I'm warded. He's up and moving and not cooperative.
2: Clear.
3: And I think tribal's going to be coming as well, but if you could just give them a call as well.
2: Will do. Central 7537.
0: 7537.
2: I'll be transporting Caden to 2554 West Avenue, starting mileage 31723.
0: 31723. Central 952, can I have you start further, Casino?
3: Or I'll be following 7537.
0: Clear 44, break 952, can I have you confirm the Narcanda subject? He's now on cooperative, I'm happy about that.
1: Clear, out.
0: I know you're on a detail, would you be able to point that way to the back? Looks like you might be my closest.
3: Hey, sir.
0: Clear, and we're calling tribal for a response as well.
1: Call?
2: Thanks, man. 6-3.
0: 6-3.
2: I'm hanging 4 miles. I've got 7538D. I can go.
0: Hey, from UDL, I'll show you on the way. 7538, should be clear.
4: 38, clear.
2: 6-3, do they want us emergent or not emergent?
0: Emergent, they Narcan him now. He's quite upset about that. We're getting tribal on the way.

0: patient is out of the cherry field. They're waiting by the driveway. Your patient's in a yellow shirt. She does not have an inhaler with her.
1: Hey, does she have a very different damn breathing going on?
2: You guys want to status help us? We should be all set.
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0: Negative, that was for long enough. But that's right.

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0: 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They gave him Narcan, he passed out, and I guess he got up and he's being combative.
1: Copy.

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0: 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Nine or six on me. Yeah, that's what I was getting full free as well. That one seemed to come in pretty quick. Need me to rent somebody.
2: Yeah, yeah, two files in already.
0: Can you go with your first?
2: First file, last name Eastman. E-A-S-T-M-A-N. Alicia Sophia, Sam Ocean, Paul, Henry, Ida, Adam. Little Grace, Alan. Sophia Grace Eastman, 11106, break for two.
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2: Last of 1 second. Last of Ben 1, Boy Edward. I just checked that he's got two last names, it looks like. First last name Bull, B U L L. Second last name B E N L I E N. First of Isaac, I S A A C. Middle James Common. Isaac James Bull Benwing, 7/13/97.
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0: Same traffic, 9-5-8, have a good one.
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2: Hey,
3: Harry McClain, Southern Tiger Hawk. Hello, this is Comcast 40 Alpha 2, currently bound with a 83-year-old male. Chief complaint is going to be two falls on Elvis, and they're secondary to a flip RVR. Patient is a suffering from a flip RVR. Set a rate, question 180, failed athletic. Blood pressure did drop. Did administer some Versa. I've attempted cardioversion twice without converting. I'm working on measures to maintain blood pressure at this point. We're about 8 minutes out. Unless there's anything further, I need to do some things.
2: 40 FT, do you have a phone call vital for me?

0: 25, yeah, he's hearing a woman or possibly a child screaming, get him off me. He's saying something about dad, but he can't tell if that's just doing it or just calling for help from him. He did hear a male say, no, Brittany.
1: 506.
0: Wait, I'm not too. 25. Routine status check.
1: 25 has good status. Bingham Township.
0: 2 after. Break. 2 45. Routine status check.
1: 4526 secure. Solon Township.
0: 2 after.
1: Copy. 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
2: 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Thank you.

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1: Thanks, you told me about 5. 25, I'm thinking that the possibility is that my older subject unmedicated. I believe by the same name. I'm trying to find the address for her and also her parents. And she has this phone. I know she lives in that area though.
2: 25 clear, I'll be out. Sunshine 36, turn 7.
3: 36.
2: Edward Zebra, Frank 4445. EDF 4445 and a silver Toyota Corolla, I believe. We're going to be Grandview near Garland Street.
3: 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Eight Nora Boy William 5 8 NWB 58.
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0: Central 6, yeah, that Monson.
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2: 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I'm not finding a Caleb Lenton in house or anything close to that. 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

0: Central 7531, coming out of the mail, walking in the middle of 31 in front of Burger King and Meyer. Just wearing a white shirt, gray shorts.
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1: 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Clear, that was on the 05 Toyota Camry EIVY, expires 3/5/27 to a Jeffrey Walston out of Flushing, Michigan.
2: Okay, sir.

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这个单是 OSC 还是 OSC OSC information out of Antrim and Revoke out of Santa's one part of the

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1: Well, it's Lucas McLean Thomas Brown, born in 03. Yeah, quite a few out of range warrants. Can you confirm that there's none that are in range?
0: Hey, firm, I'll double check that cities I'm dealing with them all evening.

0: Sus versos.
1: We do not charge direct TX for them. They did not answer. Leona doesn't actively track them. Copy that. Central from Travel 9.
0: Travel 9.
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0: 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What parking lot are you guys in?
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0: 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I'm missing good status.
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1: Go ahead.
0: This is MMR Alpha 1 inbound to your facility, 78-year-old female. She is van positive with some right side deficit, arm drift, leg weakness, aphasia, and some visual disturbances. Her blood pressure sitting at 145 over 79. She's got 13 respirations a minute. Heart rate's 83 at 0298. She's got a 18 gauge in her left AC. We're working on her glucose right now. GPS is 15. If you don't need anything further, we'll be to your facility in about 10 minutes.
1: I'm seeing 15 months and clear.
2: The last of Mueller, M. Mary, U. Union, E. Edward, L. Lincoln, L. Lincoln, E. Edward, R. Robert. First of Owen, O. W. E. N. Middle of Michael, common spelling. Date of birth, 5/14/07, Michigan male.
1: Okay.
0: 475-38. Are you going to need status for you at the casino, or are you going to be all set?
3: Negative, we're all set. Just doing follow up on this complaint.
1: Good.
2: John, common spelling, date of birth 4/10/06.
1: Yeah, bye.

0: 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We're good right. Status. Got one custody.
1: Seven, Mission Mail.
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1: 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Thanks.
0: Just stay on your drill information only near Taylor Park, off North Long Lake Road, about 5-ish high schoolers hanging out, being very loud. What car being is baby? No one contact, 33 after. Central 7538, clear last. 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

0: Miss Waller is going to be in custody. She has an array of charges.
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0: Sorry, I've never in custody for

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2: We've arrived at Munson.
0: Great.
1: Go ahead. Excuse me, Rob. Same last, Pepper. First of Ben, B-E-N, Noah Bryan, R-Y-A-N, date of birth
2: 4-9-2009.
0: Stand by. The address, put myself in 934 out on an obstruction.
1: Go ahead.
0: 4422 Buttercup Lane. 4422 Buttercup Lane, break frame.
1: Go ahead.
0: Stacy Moser, 421-79. She's got in-house, that's who we're looking to make contact with.
1: Clear that, start Justice or Police.
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2: Out of service, have a great night.
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0: This is a phase 2 ping. He believes that he's somewhere off of BB. He's advising there's a man that's been walking around the residence for approximately 40 minutes, shining lights into the windows. Again, very high intox. This is just going off of the phase 2 ping.
1: Clear, we'll be in route.
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1: Our service, have a great night.
0: 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Have a good day.
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3: Western Central, EMS Station 3, EMS Station 3, responder 1441 Leeson Court, 1441 Leeson Court with a cross of Leeson Avenue. For a 30-year-old male caller, believes he possibly has heat stroke, states that he was outside in the sun all day. He's mumbling, slurring his words. Central's clear at 53 minutes after midnight.
4: Old female, experiencing some dizziness, some high blood pressure issues, as well as some abdominal pain.

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1: 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That is theirs, so.
0: That's 10.

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0: You can understand us up at 10. We should be alright. Let's confirm that the channel we're just working on a couple things.
1: Good.

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0: 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He is trying to figure out how to text me back right now. So as soon as I'm able to confirm the address, I will let you know.
1: Outstanding. 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

0: clear 10. I don't know if you want to run by that residence quickly and then head over 1407 Kettle Lake Road, receive a call from a Cheyenne, advising her and her boyfriend are in a verbal argument. And they're continuing to argue, not separating.
1: I'm clear. We're going to disregard this call. Once the gentleman sobers up enough to give us a good address, we can head back there.
0: Clear. Thank you. Female's advising nothing physical, but the male's in the back saying that the female's been throwing objects out at him.
1: That's standing right around.
0: Thank you.

0: County 210.
1: Yes, ma'am.
0: RP Cheyenne is advising that her boyfriend, Kevin, is in talks. No weapons are in the home, and there are four children.
1: Good to hear. Thank you, ma'am.

0: 27 to 7210. How far out are you?
1: About 10 minutes.
0: Copy. I'm about the same. I'll point that direction.

0: Flint's Dead Office at Central Control Firewatch.
1: Roger that, City Inch, for a call coming from Safe Harbor. Austin Wallace walks in from the street, requested to go to detox. Check out Austin Widener, requested to go to detox. Stand outside the building, no weapons reported, likely intox. We'll get EMS going as well.
2: Two 248.

0: definitely walked on you, I think.
1: Clear about that. Do you have enough to run the emergency call?
0: Hey, sir, I was just trying to tell you that I just put both of them into the returns there so you can take a look.
1: Outstanding, thank you.
2: Hey, you need to check in on a vehicle at the East Middle School.
1: Quick.
3: We will not travel 9 on leave. In the CAD notes or when you ran Mr. John Peffer, did it produce his license number? He did not give me his license, and I need that for the citation, please.
2: Williamson, going to be at the liquor store here on the cross of Sheridan and Trenard Street for a female sick person at this time, possible asthma attack.
1: Can I have the plate, please? Option 36, custody. Custody 0106, 10-2, go ahead with the
4: plate. George Adam Mary, 1, George.
1: Great. Comes back on a 2016 Mazda 3, registered to a Tristan Joshua Bembedek out of Bonner Highway.
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0: Sunshine 36.
1: 936.
0: I'm going to be 26, beginning 101971. 101971.
1: I had a 1 on that.
0: And some train 36.
1: Good.
0: I guess you can make this a 4800. You can get a final charge now.

0: 936 from 974. 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
0: I checked the call notes. 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
1: Apologies, that's my bad. I got George Henry. I'll rerun it.
0: Clear, thank you.
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0: You know, I have the keys from the vehicle at the casino.
1: No, I have no clue.
0: Great, thank you. MMR Alpha 11. 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
0: Absolutely, one second.
1: Sure, one female.

They're going to make clear Munson. Subject sustained some serious injuries, so he's going to be left here and route back to Intercom.

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0: Out of Illinois, Frank John 53895. I'm waiting for the Denny's, offer 31.
1: Quick.

0: have a suspicious East Bay Flats, 440 Mountain Ave. Christine Cameron left her phone at apartment 307, apartment belonging to Michael Elkins. He is currently in apartment 321 and refusing to go back to his apartment until I get her phone. Christine will be in front of the main doors with security, no weapons, possible intox.
1: Central
0: 231.
1: 231. Of course, call security, that's a civil issue, they can figure that out.
0: Clear. And Central City also have a light disorderly at the Cambria Suites, 255 Mountain Ave. RP staff saying one of the female guests in the lobby is refusing to leave the lobby.

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An Asian female, 5'4", with a blue and purple shirt on. Not being fully disorderly, but threatening to sleep in the lobby. RP would like some assistance.

0: 7 miles. Now that marks me. 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You can show us clear last with 5 MIP citations.
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2: William Edward Boy, Edward Robert, First of Lucas, Lincoln Union, Charles Adam Sam, Middle of W, William, 4-20-1995, Whiteman.
0: Sure, sir, bye.

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0: Adrian.
1: Right, clear. 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
0: He's going to be nil no valid out of Illinois.
1: Good, thank you.

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Three Nora William Frank, 6931, airport, right next to Harbor Freight, the black Chevy Malibu.

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0: Hello.
1: Copy, I've copied your response for a 65-year-old female experiencing some high blood pressure. And again, unit A is an atom in the back of the residence.

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1: 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Have a good night.
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0: Copy that. 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Are you still on TX?
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1: 7402, repeating, 7402.

0: This is Stink Engine, have a suicidal subject, 4415 Buttercup Lane, RP on the line, states he's suicidal, states he has a plan, won't acknowledge to dispatch what that plan is, states there's also a female on site with him, still working on gathering further, 934, 974 back.
1: 934.
2: 934.
0: Chase Jenkins, we need to make contact with states with no weapons.
1: 34, copy.
2: 34 is clear.

0: 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She's asking for her phone back. Chase is now getting a little bit snippy with her.
1: 934, copy. I'll be 23 shortly.
0: Fair enough.

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0: 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We'll still just point that way.
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0: 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It'll be Sault Ste. Marie to Royal Oak. Sault Ste. Marie to Royal Oak.
1: Roger, understand. Sault Ste. Marie to Royal Oak. Chicken weather.

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0: 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I'll be giving one mail a ride to Munson.
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1: Gabby, with Pagoose Center 12, and flight number 1684.
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0: 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This is from an okay to say tip. Reference a Snapchat account of a male. Stated repeatedly talked about hurting himself, having suicidal thoughts. Did state that he had a knife and possibly began cutting himself. They were not 100% sure this is his residence, so they took off the Snapchat map.
1: Copy that. Any names or descriptions?
0: The subject's name is Payson. They did not have a last name or phone number.
1: Wait, on off and forth is that 26. You can show me in route to that as well.
0: Copy, 155.

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0: I'll be off duty.
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2: 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She advised that she went to the room like you guys told her to and shut the door. The male half then kicked it open and has just been standing in the doorway for the past 15 minutes.
1: Hello.
0: 27 to 7210, you want me that way?

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0: MDM 22 in Columbia, Los Angeles Casino, Illinois. 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F. Frank J. John. And it's 53895. FJ 53895. It's a white GMC. Yukon XL. 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
3: With the Illinois file. It's going to be Weber Lucas W, date of birth 4/20/1995.
1: About 1997.
0: Alright, Essex and Church. He wants to start pointing up to us centrally.
1: You got it?

0: from 45 to 8. You're going to be all set.
1: Hey, friend, it looks like we'll be all set.
0: 45 to 8, copy. Break Cleveland off from 45 to 8, out of service. Have a good morning.
2: 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She's Lomo.
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2: 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Going to be just north of the Beta Center on Hall 115 Hall Street, across the Garland, Wadsworth, of a 21-year-old male. Him and a group of kids were jumping a fence. He broke his ankle. Go to it. 224.
1: 224.

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0: Yukon, non-emergency for law enforcement on scene, front of Critters Clothing, 208 East Front Street, crosses with Cass and Park Street, for an unresponsive male subject, law enforcement's out with Central Clear, 212.
1: Just to update you, I have made contact with the juvenile. He appears physically okay at this time. He's staying with his grandparents. I'm going to try to get a hold of his parents. They live on the other side of Travers.
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3: 215.
0: 36.
3: He's conscious, talking to us, kind of. Being with the ass number.
0: 36 broke up a little bit on the end. Conscious, talking, kind of. We do have you, muscle line.
3: Yeah, they can keep coming.
0: Yeah.

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1: City engine one. Go, General.

0: 7538, on Lee with a file. Charlie 038, go ahead. Set of Indiana, the last of Kaufman, King Adam, Union, Frank, Frank, Mary, Adam, Nora. First of Jason, comma, middle of Dale, Commons. Date of birth is 10-28 of 94.
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0: Was right on off.
1: 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He's from McMillan Valley out of Shipshawana, Indiana.
0: Clear, thank you. If you could please just add that to 936's call. We're out with him. Break for a PBT.
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We do request 827 Jean Street, 827 Jean Street. Law enforcement is requesting you for a 31-year-old female, possible mental health crisis. 634.

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1: Yes.
0: Juvenile is physically well. Tonight is NA 9204. Parents are out of town for the weekend. Grandparents will be a parent authority, legal guardians for the weekend. All parties here have been debriefed. Units will be clear. No report.
1: 238.

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0: 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We pulled into an address off of Davis Street and Munson Avenue.
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1: I'm in the alley. In 5-2, is that going to be a Jeep?

Central 11, Mile 11. I think it's just out of my sense.

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0: 952.
1: 952. The auto of the vehicle is going to be my driver. Looks like she has some paper.
0: A affirmative, it's going to be out of range, 25 miles on the heart post.
1: Clear.
0: And Central 5-2, with that information, do you like it switched over to a traffic violation and number assigned?
1: Hey, Ben.
0: Well, we'll get it done.

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1: Sure, if one's available.
0: Clear, 941, can you point that way? Drop. Clear, can be the alley, just off that data, it's an 8.

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0: 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He's sent a message to Muskegon.
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2: Got you on lean, and I got a traffic detail. Is there any way you'd be able to assist with a suicidal subject in Mayfield Township? I currently have no one.
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0: 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RP called back, states Heather left that location, it's an unknown direction of travel, a black 2019 Ford Explorer. As soon as those flips works, we'll get a plate for you.
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0: Interceptor, so in 538. 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

0: 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Do you have any units close to 31 in the airport? We're currently southbound. Got a vehicle. Not really maintaining their lane well.
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0: 7434 copy, so I'll go.
2: Same traffic.
0: Looks like Edward Lincoln, 497, EEL 497.
2: Okay. Deal with all travel lines.
3: Travel lines.
2: You should also have been out of service. Have a good morning.
3: Happy as well. Thank you.
2: One turn in here.
0: Hey, firm. And we, our cameras caught the lane use stuff.
2: All right, I'll pick it up. You can continue. We're turning on to Harvin. Sorry, Silver Pines from 31.
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0: 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He's driving fine now.
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0: They do long link EMS to stage on a domestic across the street from 7224 States Boulevard across the straight road for an adult female. Had blood coming from the head and a black eye. She came over to RP's house, clearly from DV, again, blood gushing from the head. Completely naked, she ran back across the street, unknown weapons inside the house. Going to be a Sydney McLean versus a J, unknown last. Clear, 325.
1: Nine, 34, can I show you attending to the DOL and then route to the DV?
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Just being interrupted, States Boulevard, likely 7213 at States Boulevard. The address comes back for send and clean on our ops. Sorry, 4 copy.

Princess Serena Francis States Boulevard, likely male subject, Jaquif Jean Gray, gonna have a local 10-9 suspended ops.

0: Central, 7538. 7538. We think we located that suicidal person northbound on 37 near Coeur Ave. The plate ESQ7245 will be stopping it.
1: Hey, sir.
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1: Yeah, I'm watching the backside. Go ahead.
0: The victim isn't sure where suspect is. Is he my full left?

0: Departure 934.
1: 934.
0: Victim is saying suspect that unknown if found for a vehicle. Only suspect descriptions we have so far is tall white male.
1: Clear tall white male, unknown if he left in vehicle or foot.

0: 10-934. The possible suspect from previous I dropped in is officer showing a height of 5'3". Do we know if it's the same one?
1: Copy. What's that, man?
0: That is the Jacquees Jean Gray, Jacques, rather.

0: 934 Lambda, the suspect.
1: Clear on that. He does have a local 10-9. Intercept 934, do we know if he arrived in a vehicle?
0: I'm sure she's not very cooperative.
1: Clear on that, I'll drop his registered vehicles to him in the call.

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0: Okay.
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1: Go again. I'm on the back side of the trailer here.
0: Copy, disregard.
1: So your sheet kept going into that back room, turn the lights on and off. I guess some bedrooms right there.
0: Okay.

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1: Chris Hess. Central 934.
0: 934.
1: Does the city have any cans on?
0: Any firm 231 at Confucius available?
1: Yes, please.
0: Clear.
2: 231. Yes, and no.

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1: Yes.
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0: 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Clear last, break. Go ahead. Do we have a suspect vehicle description or anything like that for the DV?
1: Not at this time.
0: Clear.
1: Central Unit 7 States Boulevard status.
2: 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Trailer's clear.
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3: 934.
2: Saying that vehicle goes through a suspect, Cadillac.
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3: 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Hey, for my car, it's a Cadillac, what color? 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Edward Union, yellow 4243, is registered to a South Portland address.
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1: Okay, 974, can you come down here?
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1: Benton, I'm back in an 06 Mercury EIDY to a Carol Hickerson off of Estates Boulevard.
0: Okay, what address?
1: 7208.

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0: So from 231, we'll be starting the track at the original venue. 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

0: 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Good advice, sir. 41 clear.
1: Thanks, 974.
0: 74.
1: He's continuing east to the Pilgrim Church, parallel to Northbound.
0: Clear east to Pilgrim Church, parallel to Northbound.

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0: Dixon is now saying subject arrives. 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He does not have a phone. Time delay is about 15 minutes prior to the call.
1: Clear on that. Subject was dropped off. No vehicle, no phone. 15 minute time delay for the call.

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2: 3-4, same traffic.
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2: We're 5-1 of Walton Road across of Walton Pine Drive and Country Pines. For a 42-year-old female, woke up feeling feverish, central clear, 501.

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2: Aerial Kilbourne, about 2 minutes to go on foot, unknown direction of travel, last seen wearing long yellow sundress. She is a Hispanic female, about 5'8", medium build, dark hair.
1: Keep an eye out for a Hispanic female, 5'8", dark hair, last seen wearing a yellow sundress with hair in a bun, and Aerial Kilbourne. She left months of making suicidal statements. City's on the way to look for her. She's also got a local 10-9.

Central, Station 3, Cadillac City, first responders. Units are needed, 235 Pearl Street, 235 Pearl Street. We have a 20-year-old female that has been seizing for 3 minutes. Central is clear, 508.

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0: Well, if you send a message to Leona, I'll just visit you all. If she tries to call back to that Bingham Road address.
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0: 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Good morning, I'm in service. 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

0: Tony Joy, morning.
1: Good morning. I'm in service until 1600. Have a good shift.
0: Thanks, Sizzle, for calling. Good morning.

0: log in. Have a good day. 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
1: Showman service, still 1600. I'll be logged in shortly. Have a good shift.
0: Thanks, Tucson 602.
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0: 21.
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0: Grand Traverse, all three.
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2: All over the road in front of the Buffalo Farm, last thing northbound to Speedway. 6-10.

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0: Central 7508, check in. 7508, good morning. Good morning, sir. I'll be in service till 1 a.m., car 18. I'll be on desk today. Have a good shift.
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0: 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I'll be in service TC Post area for the first portion of today until about 1600. Then I'll be en route down to Saugatuck for their fireworks, and that'll be an unknown end time.

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1: For a damage to dock complaint from the windstorm 2 days ago on Sloan Point Road.
2: Central One City Engine 233 response 874 East Front Street Apartment A. A 31-year-old male. He was in a car bicycle accident 2 weeks ago. Had surgery on his foot yesterday and then left AMA. And he's now in a lot of pain on the foot site. Since clear 657.
1: Can see a deputy. Apparently the neighbor's boat blew into his dock and caused $5,000 worth of damage. And he wants to know what can be done about it. So it's outside of my skill set.
3: Payload
1: out 452.
3: As part of that, did the boat in question get loose?
1: I believe so, yes. His issue is that when he contacted the neighbor, who I believe is renting the property to the people who own the boat, he's not willing to compensate him. So now he wants to talk to us about it.
3: Okay. That's probably going to have to go to the Marine Division, technically. Even though it was unoccupied, it's going to be a vessel for accident report.
4: Control Center out. East front.
2: 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You're on route to East front.

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1: We're in the middle of Golden Sanchez.
0: She's going to be on 131 just south of the blinking light there, 72 east. She's looking for a GMC Terrain, and she said the bear kept going. She's unsure if she needs a record.
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0: Good morning, sir. That's service.
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0: Clear zone. We're going to be delayed for just a moment. There's a gentleman on the side of the road. We're just going to stop and make sure that he's okay. He's laying there. Copy.

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0: 411. We're going to be in service for 24 hours until 0700. All numbers are in the MVT.
1: I copy that, and you have a wonderful shift.
0: Thank you, you as well.
2: 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Be an unreadable paper plate. 31633, it's a blue Subaru wagon.
0: Great.

Benzie County 2, Benzie EMS, request for a non-emergent transfer from Paul Albert to Manistee. 79-year-old male with a kidney injury. Benzie County clear first tone, 717.

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0: HB subject at 2391 Northwest Bayshore Drive, Florine called to say her son Richard Yana is HPD and is banging on her door to get inside, and she needs assistance.

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0: I believe something's coming from the sheriff's office.
1: Okay,

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2: Okay. 31 Orchard Ridge Lane, near Friskies. No plate. It's going to be a white BMW plate that's on there. It says Black Horse Motors out of Ohio.

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0: 31 in Chippery. It's going to be South Dakota, Edward Frank 315, Black Explorer.

925 at Jeff Stop. One, Robert Edward, Edward 11. One REE 11, Eglin Lane, and J Lane with a white Super Duty.

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1: 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History of disorderly from that home. I can find you back.

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0: Yep, get out.

0: 7508. Calls, I don't have anybody else on the west side of the county for that possible deviant green light.
1: No, but I can redirect and have that way to back.
0: If you wouldn't mind. 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

0: Hey, I'm at the crest of the hill coming down to Glen Haven. I just hit a deer. The vehicle still runs, is in okay shape, still a little dinged up. Just figured I'd call, see if I needed to make a report.
1: Yes, affirmative. I'll meet up with you to do an accident report. Did the deer run off?
0: It did.
1: What's your mission this morning?
0: I'm headed to the Maritime Museum to do plover monitoring.

0: not hear sound. Is it you?
1: I'm clear. I'm having trouble with the roof. I think that's another one.
0: Hey, Lab.
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0: That's going to conclude our morning radio check. Thank you.
4: In order, go ahead and drive it to the Maritime Museum. With you later. Thank you. Ranger 5 clear.

request from law to respond to 210 Maple Avenue. 210 Maple Avenue, it's the Maple's Elm unit. Non-emergent for a 70-year-old male who's very confused. Central's clear for Stone.

0: potential. Oh, the Tony Tour will be in Littleton, and there's some honor.
1: Oh, I'm going to have a local 10, 805. I've already going to have a local 10, I'm going to say that he always. Yeah, we're just getting her on the line and getting more information from her.
0: Central 4015. Put me on the board. I'm having issues with my NDC today. I'll be in route 203. I'll be in units 411.
1: Oh, we'll be back.

0: Sunfer, 7508968, we have the female on the line now. She states that she is currently safe at a separate address. Looks like there's a long driveway just south of our target house that goes up to another cluster of homes. She's up there but doesn't know the address. Male half Jeremy is still supposed to be at the 2165 Tonawanda address. Sounds like maybe emptying her items out of the home. Still gathering food.
1: 6-8, clear.
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3: 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I'm going to go to the sheriff's office.
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0: I'll be out with a black Subaru, Pennsylvania plate, Lincoln King Frank 0375. Looks like he hit a deer or something. I'll check the device.

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1: Travel 6, good status. I'll be clear of here with report.
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0: four buildings on the map. Unsure exactly which one she's in.
1: Clear. Looks like it's going to be just a long driveway here to the east.
0: A firm, you're going to see two buildings on the south side of it, and then two more on the north side. IRP can see you. She'll flag you down.
1: We'll help you out.
0: Clear. And you got 6-8 coming right behind you.

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1: 7292.
0: Yeah, we got a Carver here, no injuries, but they need, driver's working on getting a tow here with insurance, but if I can get someone out here to take the TD10, appreciate it.
2: Julio, kind of pointing out to Township, we had a LSPDA occurred overnight, so we got an FD on the way as well.
0: Clear.
2: Address 3814 Crimson Shores, Rocky County.
3: Good, sir.
1: Clear, sir.
4: S1 is going to be in the trailer at the entrance to this driveway. This white one with the boat in front of it? Yes.
5: Okay. Do you want me to address that or come to you?
4: If you want to just keep eyes on that, I'll get some info from her. It sounds like he did discover it.
5: Clear. Central, I'm out.
2: I could help. Nine 3-5, status.
5: 7-5.
4: And 6-8, I believe he is the one with the Juan as well.
5: Yep, I agree.
1: Six ten. I'm sending my survey at Sleeping Bear Point, ETA 1400. Six ten three.

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0: ambulance 19363 Stanton Road, 19363 Stanton Road between Carlin Road and Center Road. 62-year-old female, she is not conscious. She is breathing. She's been sick lately and hardly eating. Sends a kind of clear for some state city.
1: Central 935, can I get my complaint number, please?
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0: Can you put me on a traffic complaint, 118 Morgan Street, 118 Morgan Street, please? I'll update it and clear myself.
1: Clear, I'm saying there's an East Morgan and a West. Which one would you prefer?

0: I have a 7517 in the area. Right now, checking around for different areas of damage, and I'll make contact.
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Central, I'm going 547, traffic stop. Meet Edward Queen John 920. Gonna be a green SUV pulling into McDonald's on South Airport near gas. Central from 1843. 1843. At the station. 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
0: Clear. 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Copy instruction adjusted.
2: Clear, on.
0: Yeah, new directions testing. I've got a cooperative individual in a red Chevy pickup who blew out this morning.
2: Yeah. Clear, ma'am.

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1: 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Good morning, in service. Clear, good morning.

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1: No one says Siemens. 71-year-old male, high sun rating. He has flashes. He's having hot and cold flashes. Busyness. Central Square for Stones. 902.
0: Central 7517 says.
2: We're just going back to the county. What's the status of our other two ambulances?
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1: 131 near Wood, be out with Indiana. 301 Edward Mary Ida. It's going to be on a gray Camry.
2: 904.

0: Wexford Central dispatch to Cadillac Fire in on Station 3. Have a PI rollover. West Division Leeson. West Division Leeson. Subject was possibly trapped inside the vehicle. Central's clear at 905.
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0: I'll be out just down the road at 4047 White Birch Drive. Follow up on this. Are you going to copy your plate?
1: Good.
0: E. Edward, Sam L. Lincoln, 8692. 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

0: Protecting Michael Jore. He's got a statewide contempt out of Mikaska and a bail driver.
1: Claire, could you send him a message?
0: Claire. Do you want me to put in a call for you?
1: Sure, you can put a suspicious at division and temp.
0: All right, I don't want it.

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0: 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Central's clear 913. 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

0: Control 4024. Good morning. Clear 11. Going to be an auto torch. Have a good day.
1: Good morning. Thank you. And you. Dead deer in the roadway on Southeast Torch Lake Drive. Needs to be removed.
2: Central 11, we're in Alden, we can take care of it.
0: Central traffic.
1: Go ahead.
0: Looks like we might be pulling into the BP here at the city in Arwood. Black GMC 9, Nora Queen, Charlie 5, 6.
1: Okay, thank you.
0: Hey, 23 from 1. All right, sir. 331 has cinder blocks at the DPW. If you want to go grab them, right. Sir, just 4. Clear, order. Appreciate it, sir.

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0: Advise, I'm released.
1: Clear that. 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

Central here. Semi-truck. It was driving down the center of the roadway on 633. Seems to be driving okay now, eastbound. Central clear at 919.

0: I could get a return on my RO for that 28. 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
1: 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But he's no, no, really.
0: Copy, thank you.

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0: Can you go ahead and send next no preference wrecker to that location, 4047, where this vehicle is going to be mounted for?
1: Okay, I'll get them on the way. That is 7547 status. 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
1: Copy, open and break. We were able to get a hold of 7547. They're all set.

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1: 7209.
0: 131 at Wood, yeah, with Edward Lincoln, Edward 7324. It's going to be on a blue 44.
1: Sure, 921. 304, Sylvia 487, Manistee ED Room 9, going over to Brompton Bay, Rural Halls with no extras.
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0: Noah, Robert,
1: 24,
0: Michigan, please.
1: Sounds like SOS is being delayed.
2: What?
0: 675.
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1: 75 away.
0: Were you able to get a hold of 47?
1: Yes, we were.

0: Well, I see Central. I'll be out. What's there?
1: I know you're on 935.
0: Copy that.

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Would you like to continue following that today, or just with the holiday?

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0: 不往返三周。Door going into the garage was open, but the door going from the garage into the house is secure. 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Alright, close the door. We'll be clear left.
1: Copy that. 940.
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1: Good.
0: Hey, can you put myself and 223 out on a detail? Like, I'll be doing all the Coast Air Show stuff here shortly, but we'll be out on this. Clear?
1: What venue would you like for that?
0: For the time being, could you make it the Coast Guard Ranch, and it might get changed to the open space?
1: Clear that.

0: Hold on, sorry about Brisbane. It's Julia Everdale. Brakes for ending mileage.
1: Good.
0: 91678.
1: 941. I apologize, I was speaking on county there. I didn't realize they had both of the channels selected.

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1: Go ahead.
0: Okay, we clear there. Go to the Pope B Trail at Civil. I can give the RP of this Pope and Dora a call to let him know.
2: Can you see Exodale?
0: Negative. He needed somebody out there on the scene, but I was going to give the guy for this open door a call. Let him know what happened.
1: Oh, awesome. Thank you. And out.
2: Clear. Not breathing. MMR call.
0: Okay. 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
2: 4.
1: I show he's working desk. Looks like you're at Garfield and South Airport. 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
2: Hey, from where is it at?
1: 931 Glastonbury Circle. 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
1: 943.
3: I'm South Airport refrain here. I'm Coachman 7508.
1: Yeah, he's in Garfield right now, heading south. He's got your beat.
3: Get it up.
1: Third one.
0: Hey, from the motor detail.
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0: 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Going to Sparky's Diner, 1462 West South Airport Road. In the parking lot, looking for a black Jeep, 38-year-old female, difficulty in breathing.
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0: 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And units are out from Glastonbury Circle. We got some good, strong cries going.
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0: Yes, that probably would be helpful.
3: I'm here to help, sir. I'm headed north.
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2: Clear. I acknowledge. I don't recall. I'm multitasking a few channels here. 943.
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1: Quick, is that a passenger car

0: and I have that vehicle listed as a Enterprise vehicle.
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0: Central 7232. Good morning. 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

be on Sherry, copy a BOL for you out of Lake County. Great. Some time last night. It's Lifeflight Edward Henry Victor 0604. No stickers are damaged. Got about a third of a tank of gas. Unknown direction of travel. Flight has a Grand Rapids Burger

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Central 7242. 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

0: 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MMR, City Engine 2, Prairie 1 response, going to the skate park at the Civic Center. You have a 39-year-old male. Took a fall on his bike, bleeding from the head, currently unconscious. Still gathering further, 1006.
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0: Leland off Travel 6, I'll be clear left. Go for it, going on Cheaper.
1: Coming, going south, falling behind into 2. Right here on the east side of the park.
0: Point south on the east side of the park. Copy that, we're pulling up in 10 seconds.

0: 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Non-emergent response request to Medalogic GTC, 2950 Lafreniere Road, room 53B is in play. He's a 36-year-old male in a vegetative state, and he has a clogged tube feeding tube. So it's clear at 1015.
1: 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Gray, Santa Fe. Looks like a Nebraska 28807 Edward North.
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4: Advanced has that vehicle. 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
1: Central 11, did you see in the note the caller just wanted a phone call? Right, she called back and changed her mind. She just didn't want to have any issues with the people across the way from her, is all.
0: I have a...

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0: We're back 131 in Wood out with White Town and Country. Edward Yellow Queen, 7218.
2: Central. And down, Mason Hill Road, Mill Road. You have hands for responding for the traffic is backed up there, if you're able to head that way.
3: Good, I'll head that way from Walton. Karen and Karen Highway and Spire, Frank, Adam Queen, 8843, Tibet and Gray, Sonoda.
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0: 17, PBT 0.173.
1: I got it, sir. PBT 0.173.
0: We'll have one custody.
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0: Central 7359, she's no low record cleared, is showing suspended ops.

0: 7 from 49. I'm around the corner. 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
1: Go through. We're across the beach. 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I'm all set. I was just going to hitch a ride to 17th. Go back to the jail.
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3: 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Ontario plate, David Henry Henry Zebra 594. David Henry Henry Zebra 594. Chevy Equinox, I'll be at Century 21. 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
1: What's that? 46.
0: All right, this is 7501 talking. I'll be doubled up with 46. We'll be available.
1: Clear. That's in going as 46.
0: 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Be clear available.
2: 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Don't move off.
0: We'll be transporting on the baby 3 months old. And we're on board.
2: Clear.
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1: Central 5, I'll be clear west.
2: Central 5, did you clear your doctor? Clear, sorry about that. All right, Central 7359, are you clear of your stop? Good.
1: Iowa registration, Paul Young, Paul 783, PYP 783. One in the library, it's a gray F-150.
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1: No license plate on the Garfield black mark. It's a white Ram pickup.
0: Okay. That could be a potential hazard. 511-593-1037.
1: I'm secure.
0: Clear, sir. Thank you.
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1: Go ahead.
0: I apologize. 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

tons of videos. Just had a strange negative call from Kelly's party store. Male just rattled off that his purse was stolen while at the dog park, and then just proceeded to get louder and louder, and then yell his address of 223 West 11th Street, and then hang up. Maybe some 9204 issues?

0: Central 238, the they're talking to staff now. He said the man's outside yelling at random people and they want him trespass. Where? Is there a unit available back here?
1: Going on.
2: Back in the county.
3: Copy, back in the county, 1042.
0: Go on my way to my peers as detail, but that subject is going to be Christopher Melkilb, M-E-L-K-I-L-B. ID, you said? Mary Edward Lincoln, King Ida Lincoln, David.
3: Central
0: 82. Good. Back to the county as well.
3: Back in the county,
0: 1042. And for 238-221, he left northbound on Division. He's had a German Shepherd with him. Got a bike, older male, blue hat, and a tan button-up shirt. They do want him trespassed. Central
1: 2-8, clear on that. 21's clear.

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0: Thank you so much.
1: Thank you.

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0: Central, Kalkaska EMS. 33 response, 109 East Front Street. It's going to be across of Main. You have a 40-year-old female vomiting, nausea, is currently on chemo and possible UTI as well. 1047.
1: We're out from engine 512. It's going to be a really small wire that that wraps around the cable line that's hanging. It's not an actual cable or power line. There won't be any hazard here. We're going to be clear and available. Central Kalkaska, 40 Alpha 2.
2: Kalkaska, 40 Alpha 2.
1: We'll be enough.
2: Good, show me in the county.
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0: Central 232, I'll be out with 21.

0: coming into 42 traffic. Coming through on the county line, stand by for please. Central 7242 with the plate. Five, Paul, Sam, Edward, 5-1, Blue Lincoln.
1: Three trucks full of teens. We're driving erratically up on the curbs, swerving in and out of lanes. Two black trucks, one silver truck. Got multiple license plates. Edward Paul, Union 711, and then David Tom 56647. And that one's got a flag on it. Got it good. Third, you're all clear on that.
2: The Alden Bolt launch until 11 tonight.
3: 38, 221.
0: Good.
3: He said he found his purse, so I'll just wait for the duration of the trespass.
0: Clear, I'm calling up to tell you straight up.

0: Central 935 for a loss and found.
1: Well,
0: I just got handed a cell phone. I was found on Park Drive and Brigadon Court. How we also. Click.
1: That's a

0: 2021 from 38.
1: Good.
0: He says 1 year.
1: Okay, I'll let him know.
2: Hey.
0: To the administration lobby to take a larceny of some jewelry.
3: Hey, Avram, I'll be in
0: there. Yes, sir.
4: Station 2-1-7, that's the Coast Guard. We're at Conklin at Munson Avenue right now.
0: Other than that trespass
1: advisement, I think
5: we're all set with them. Okay. 40
0: Alpha 2.
1: That's it.
5: Paul, Nora, 4-4, Chevy Cruze.
1: Switch.
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0: go ahead.
1: All right, it's Tawan and Garfield. It's your test of the year. We're on the north side of the road in the ditch. There's 6 to 8 bags of household garbage. I'll have to confirm that. I can send another car out for the ordinance violation. 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
1: Send me that Kalkaska field office.
0: Copy that. Stage 2 clear.
1: 16 clear.
2: Check vehicle, EA, in the village. 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Norway has.
0: 7209131, what?
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0: 26 queso.
4: 18 queso.
0: April.
3: Thank you, sir.
2: Wrong way, heart there, minor damage, just need report.
3: Turn around.
0: 25 Central, clear, stop.
2: Here.
3: Clear, sir. Thank you. Yeah, I'm going to come in on to Tesla.

0: Bravo 38 and Charlie 94, you can disregard your call. It was just a garbage can on fire.
1: Yeah, the 404.
2: Copy the disregard.
3: Metcalf 37.

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1: Alright, it's up and running now.
0: Copy.

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1: Central, 7842 traffic.
2: Yes,
1: 782 pulling into the Bear Lake Marathon. 4 Queen Victor Chang, 89. Over GMC.
2: Bear Lake Marathon.
0: Past the green. Kind of selling middle of, check that first of Justin. Kind of.
2: 95.5.
3: Yeah, there is several bags of trash here. I went through them, kind of, didn't look in the top, wasn't comfortable finding anything.

0: you can just put me on and clear it.
1: Is the broken down vehicle on Maple Hill or Farrell Road?
2: Maple Hill. It's a good possibility the tow company grabbed it already. Is there nobody in that area?
1: Road, but I didn't see anyone. I just wanted to double check to see where it was at. Do you know if it was north or south of Farrell Road?
2: Hill, so Maple Hill off of Farrell on the hill.
1: Down and check it out.
0: Setting out 7359. Can you also try Georgia as well?
3: Crystal Beach, Division Street. Grayish, Denali. Charlie Yellow King, 849.
1: Crystal Beach,
0: 4071 Central.
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4: Copy that.

0: Central 945. 45. Change that to suspicious, and that'll be 10A. Stay on that.
1: Central 742, clear left.

kind of driving erratically all over the roadway. Large clouds of black smoke coming from it. No plate. Sounds clear. 1105. Looking at 0, breakfast, work truck with a bucket, westbound on 31, passing the State Park Beach. It's driving erratically all over the roadway, and it's got large clouds of black smoke coming from it, no plate on it. Central clear, 1106.

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1: Leon 4541-42 and EMT from Elmwood departing Elmwood Marina.
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0: Jackson City County, that's reference the work truck to be a well with a bucket on it. Southbound 3 mile, RP no longer following.
1: 322 is clear, I'll disregard.
2: Leaving off 4540 and 43 and route to 135 north.
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4: 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I'm checking all doors now.
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0: RP does not need contacts this time. 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Unknown direction of travel, 1109.
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1: Hey, we're waiting for his employer to get you on scene. He's going to take the truck, so it's going to be maybe 20 minutes before we get him out to Main City.
2: Bravo 38, go ahead. 3200 Maxwell, 3200 Maxwell. Left says Bravo 37. Copy and route. We'll be in all mid forms. Copy, thank you.

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1: in Bear Lake. 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Template's going to be 54121 Frank. My COM 3.
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0: Bravo 36, I'm having a transfer code. 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
0: Harrison 264, but 2, going house first, lunch pad, Foley, and sailing lock structure.
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0: West of Benzonia Trail with Virginia Ridge, DTOM X-ray, Adam 5824, TXA 5824. This is a red SUV at this point. Looks like a full car.
1: Copy,

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1: We're clear west.
0: Southbound, get to it. You call Full Ocean, New Union, Ellington, Iota, and Nora, first to Robert, middle of Ray, R-A-Y. His date of birth is 4/20 of 67.

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1: 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Okay. FT Road, Center Street, Black, Last Journey, Lincoln Ford, Sam, 7, Adam, 9.
2: Traffic,
1: 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Herring Rescue EMS Station 1. 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Use the rear entrance of a 26-year-old male, possible heart attack.
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0: are available MR unit city engine 2 and available city unit responding for an unknown crash notification. 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It's going to be the Oak Park School. 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

0: That's a good 10-4 there, LT. Thanks, sir.
1: That place for central control. Can you watch the camera?
2: Copy.
1: Copy that.
3: All set up, Dennis. Thanks.
4: Hi.
3: Is there a plate on the van that's between us? Front plate.

0: Go ahead.
1: Could you grab that Glen Drive call? You're a lot closer.
0: Okay.
1: That's just clear.
0: Go ahead.
1: I'm sorry, can you go again? That was low volume.
0: Could you give me the details on that call, please?
1: Hey, firm, is just a suspicious person outside of 2920 Glen Drive. They've been outside in a white winter hat with tan boots. He's not really doing anything other than walking around being odd. Might be under the influence based on his gait, according to my caller.
0: Copy, thank you.
2: 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Central 773 traffic.
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1: Cooper, ER6, Illinois Pine, Yorkshire.
2: 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E2 is clear. And NFC.
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0: Central 11 mile 1. Can you repeat your traffic cross?
1: You can cancel. There's no PI.
0: Alpha 1 copy. Do you show's clear and available?
1: Central 11.
0: 11, go ahead.
1: Right, sir, are you clear of those two at the admin lobby? As the best you can.
0: Negative, fill out with one.
1: Okay, I got a 911 hang up call from Shirley Craft residence. 911 only phone, I can't call it back. I'd like somebody to respond there.
0: Going in T-Bill for follow-up.

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0: going to work down toward Elmwood, clear the office regarding the air show preparation practice.
1: Thank you. Tom Bravo 35. 35-4 clear.

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1: South of 4.
0: Grand Charlie, South of 4.
1: Alpha 4 is going to be in service for Cherry Fest. We're going to be heading down there in a moment. All of our numbers should be in. We're ready to rock.
0: FYI. We're clear. Copy, copy. Thanks.
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2: Okay, thanks. Kermit 4, I have a confirmed Marquette to Detroit pending weather. Marquette to Detroit pending the weather.

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0: 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Aiming for?
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0: 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We're on US 31 near South Blue Star Drive. It's going to be a red GMC Sierra.

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0: Benzie County 2, Benzie EMS Station 6, request for priority 1, ambulance 13668 Aylesworth Road, 13668 Aylesworth Road between South Weldon Road and South Hayes Road. 69-year-old female, not conscious. She is breathing. Dialysis patient had treatment today. Benzie County clear, 6 counts to 147.
1: I gotta shut down the cell phone line for a second.
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0: 45-22.
1: Yeah, just got off the phone with CPS. They have another interview they have to do in Grand Traverse County. Then she's going to contact me when she's on her way out here, so it's going to be a little while.
2: Copy that. I'm clear.

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0: Afternoon, in service with Bill 2200.
1: 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You're welcome.
0: Clear. Single caller, anonymous. I'm in the area.

coming in from Omar, Alpha Sierra. Omar Alpha 4 is going to be approaching event site. We're going to be posting right by the Marina boat dock. We're interested.

0: 691 from 611. It's down this way. It's a long driveway.
1: Copy, thank you.
2: There's some lines that are down-ish near there. I'm pretty sure we check on that often, and she just keeps calling back, and there are cable wires that are tied to the pole. Would you mind just driving through and get an eye on it?
3: Okay.
4: Metro 9, good afternoon. You can show me in service. I'll be in the detail for George Fist.
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5: 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You're welcome.

0: And yes, there are wires hanging. They don't look to be a danger, and nothing in the roadway or even obstructing.
1: Is there any reason to have the fire department come look at it?
0: I don't think so.
1: Sorry. Delta 973, copy the threat. Ask me out of the Spring Lake campground down in Fife Lake. RP's on a kayak. I yelled at some kids who were killing a snake or something like that, and then their parents got upset. He's unable to get off of the lake now because they're waiting for him at the boat launch. I can find you back if you'd like.
2: I'll check you back.
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1: Clear.
3: Clear. 3-2 Gallivan. Copy. Can you put me on a traffic at 810 Portman? I'm all set.
0: Clear. You were going to the same one?
3: Yep.
0: Go ahead.
3: 32 is going to be on a traffic as well at 8th and Woodmere. I'm going to be at Woodmere and Hannah.
0: Clear. Well,

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1: David Frank, 09178.
0: PF, 09178. I'll be supply east of Williamsburg with a white GMC pickup.
2: I 5411 going over to Munson Hospice with oxygen 6 liters, high flow, and the Foley as the extra. Copy that, thank you.

0: Yes, what can I do? All reckless driver, a silver GMC with four people in the truck bed. Looks like it was pulled out of the state park beach and then pulled into the state park. That's clear on 57.
1: East Lake, Orvis, Ontario, C. Charles, C. Tom, H. Henry, and Nora, 612, C. T. H. M. 612. It'll be a red Nissan.
0: 10-5.
2: Sense that you have to be while a reckless driver going to be away from 2272, looking for a green Jeep. Traveling close and all over the road. 1150.
0: Central 23, I'm clear on that. Clear.
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0: One thousand South Fenmore Road. 1000 South Fenmore Road. Lake of Dreams Campground, lot 210 for cardiac arrest. Priority 1 Echo. Hit it off. Should be both around. Rescue's also being started. And I believe a West crew might be coming over. I'll let you guys know for sure.
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2: 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Good afternoon. I'll be in service.
0: Hey, 554. Good afternoon, sir.
3: Alpha 64, also trigger off to 1000 South Fenmore for priority 1 echo. 64 year old female, current echo.
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2: 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Looks like that. Alpha 1.
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1: This is Cole. Hey, copy.

0: 91 from 611. 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I think we have a system fault.
1: After that, we'll clear.
0: Leave an off from engine 611. We're going to remain on scene for a little bit to try to help the homeowner shut the system down, as you probably heard, clearing 691.

0: We are Resupply, and we are en route to Camo Lily Lane.
1: Send the State County and Spitwall, reckless driver in that area of West County Line Road and 633, heading eastbound more than likely. Red Subaru, reckless, and cut the RP off, obscene gestures. Plate provided is not accurate. David Lincoln Henry, 6705, call before.
0: Yeah, dude, we have a four. We're currently just under an hour out. I'm coming urgent with an 87-year-old male. I'm coming from home today. Chief of police is going to get a call. Fell last night, drank out the toilet, said spoke me about him. He has on blood pressure, he's on the floor all night. He denies loss of consciousness. He's currently at 810-4, he gets a 15. No words, oxygen, and he's been off oxygen all night. Also noticed some blood just spilled this morning, working himself up. I don't know if I mentioned it, he's wearing the outputs. The initial pressures on the monitor were getting like 50 over 30. I'm able to listen to a manual pressure. Now I'm getting pressures like about 100 over 60 or so. Got a little bit of car. Now it seems to be helping. We have any access to the running. As far as physical injuries go, skin tears with his left elbow. There's just some pretty poor circulation in his extremities right now. Having trouble getting SpO2. Sounds like that's at least somewhat normal for him, but I'm expecting maybe a little bit worse right now. I will push it on Pulsera 3TN and also give you an update when we're a little bit closer. Just want to give you a heads up. Anything you're requiring me right now?
2: And you said your ETA was an hour away?
0: Yeah, it's probably between 40 and 4 for cousins in the far southeast corner of Gilgamesh County.
3: Level 1 shows the main front door and the main lobby entrance. There have been trips twice. No key holders have been contacted yet. 943-935
4: to back. That's a 968. 968. I'm close to that. I'll
3: text the 5. Okay, I got you checking the 5.
0: We clear left.
5: Clear. I'm clear my stop. I'll head south towards Fife Lake and back 973.
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0: Down 38.
2: 38, go on.
0: We're going to be delayed. There's no chance. I'm down 34.
2: 38, copy. Alpha 9, stand by for your post.

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1: Flight 12, Chris.
0: Colin Glover's mumbling to me. Squad 12, go ahead. To Tryon.
2: Myself, 10 and 32 are coming from that traffic.
0: Clear. Engine 11.
1: Draw was squad 12.
0: Central Sarah Peninsula EMS responding priority 36193 Red Fox Run, cross the Port Mission Road for a 93-year-old male. Bell, no injuries with assist only, 1210.
3: Omar Alpha 1.
0: Omar Alpha 1.
3: We'll be en route to West 8th Street and Division in place of 4.
4: Just make your way up to the Big Twin public access site there, off Grossman Lake Road. 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
5: Tell us what that says.
4: Jet ski accident.
1: Five Central. We do have an Anglo Lake Marine officer working today too, so if there needs to be a boating crash report, that'll be him.
4: Leon 4522, I will be clear to ask for no report.
1: And command for all units, just for advisement, there is food at the command post for any who may want it.
0: Alpha 2.

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2: We're good, checking it over.

0: it's kind of a disorderly long lake township. It's going to be, I believe now, Aussie Water Sports 6214 East Traverse Highway across of Allegheny. Harpy was not mindful from staff that there's acting erratic, possibly under the influence. No mention of weapons. I'm going to go direct with staff. Stand by for dispatch.
1: 945-7546 back.
2: 45 in the row.
3: 46 in
1: the row. Great. I'm next to 45. I'll back him. They're on that break. 7546, I'll show you clear and available.

0: 49. You want me to check that 911 call on Wallace? I'm in the area, can check for sure.
1: Juvenile County EMT, Juvenile County EMT, this is PATCOM on event 23, over.
2: This is Juvenile County, go ahead.
1: Juvenile County, this is PATCOM, just looking to do a communications check with you guys and inform you that we are going to set the box and it will be hot at 12:30. I'll copy, over.
2: Juvenile County, copy. Off that one, copy. And copy.
3: Box 2, copy.

0: testing physical, no weapons, unknown if it's mental health concerns or 3,500.
1: We're 5 and 10 are clear on that. 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So if we need to pick it up, let us know.
2: 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Sounds like he is outside and separated from the other staff currently. Everybody else is inside with the doors locked.
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1: Pat Comox, Pat 1, we are at the marina picking up the ducks. 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
2: 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Turn a status check. Coming up is a priority one for a 90-year-old male. He's conscious, breathing, he's having some tightness in his chest.

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3: Copy that, thank you.
1: Cancel on Lamar, patient gonna go POV with a friend. MMR 1, copy, correct.
3: I'm going to go ahead with your file. We're going to turn off one.
1: Off one has been disregarded prior to arrival. 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
3: Copy, clear and available.
0: We'll be clear of that stuff. Thank you.
3: That's 12:44.

0: Central Central Alpha 2.
1: And it's Alpha 2.
0: Alpha 2, I see.
1: Okay. Advising the male is still in the water. They are coming back shore now. Family advised he complained about tingling in his legs and back pain.
0: Copy.
1: I'm on.
2: Yeah, that's great.
3: Okay, I got all set. We'll have 973 stand down break. 973, you copy
1: that? I'm clear.
3: Wait.
0: Copy. Thank you.

0: 546, copy yourself. 546, good. Cash, near the like bus stop garage, mission plate, Adam. H is in Henry, E, Mary, I, Ida.
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2: That'd be the Coast Guard 29303. Otherwise, the zone is hot.
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0: wheel in about 45.5. 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
1: Say
0: 45, get the fuck out of here.
1: You're being requested. Road. Male. Told VA he was going to hang himself.
0: Central 75, 46, clear left.

0: Is 4 down, please? Mark that.
1: Mile for 12.
2: Hey, mile for 12.
1: Going to Munson.
2: This is not too bad.
1: Just an update on our patient. Blood pressure's trending down a little bit. Pressure about 70 over 40. Still lacking peripheral pulses that we can feel. Still ALT 4, maybe a little bit more lethargic. I'm going to answer your questions appropriately. But it feels pretty good. Heart between 90 and 110. It looks like AFib on the monitor. And no history. Other than that, no major changes to your cardiac rhythm.
2: Alrighty, you'll be headed to your rooms.

0: 5-5. Everybody's left here. I'll be 10-8. I appreciate it.
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1: Central St. County in Pittsburgh, disorderly 1394 Apple Tree Lane. Olga and Sergey Karin are RP's in-laws. Showed up at the house. There's been no contact for 3 years. They've been asked numerous times to leave. They're refusing. They're outside trying every door to get in. No weapons, no attacks. So the other brothers, no extra fetch.
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0: Central, can you get insurance clear? 73 will be primary. Central, I'm 43.
1: I'm back.
2: Marine 1, this is Paracom, go ahead.
3: Just reporting in service, zone 3.
2: Roger, it's good copy, in service in zone 3.
4: 7209, traffic time. And Birch out with the black Chevy Blazer. Idaho Paul 7081. I think it's out of Indiana.
1: Zero. IG.

0: 22. Mr. Wilson, you have the birth of January 2nd, 1985. January 2nd, 1985, middle of D'Angelo. Senior D'Angelo Wilson. Are you on it?
1: Central 221, you still up online?
2: Different.
1: Go ahead with that.
2: I'll start with the Illinois plate. Boy Young 18841, BY 18841.
1: What kind of vehicle is that?
2: Black Ford Bronco.
0: Or do you 71 Central? You told me clear the bolt launch en route to 9282 North Twin Lake Road, Powell.
2: Thank you.
1: See that date of birth?
2: 12-7 of 78.
1: Are they still currently trying to get to the home or in their vehicle?
3: The zone is hot. I will tail out to the assets and ensure that all the boxes are clear. Over.
1: Roger. Thank you.
3: Break all assets in the box. This is PACCOM. Are each of your zones clear? Let's start with zone one. Zone one, are you clear?
0: Tennessee, but when I run him out, it doesn't give me anything to Tennessee. He's also got a 10-9 that is out of the state of Georgia. They will not extradite.
3: No, Watson.
2: So, the state county is going to have a private property crash with a slightly unruly party, Meyer Acme. RP states the other driver didn't seem to want to give info. 951, I'll reroute you.
0: Yeah.
1: All right, go on. Have a drink.
0: Yep.
1: Okay, Chris. Central, go ahead and give me that, alarm.
0: I got it, Tanya.
3: Roger, zone 7, are you clear?
4: Zone 7, clear.
3: Roger, get copy, zone 8, are you clear?

0: Gentlemen, this is Pat Con. The zone is hot and all clear, over.
1: Pat Con, show center, Roger on all, thank you.
2: Do you have a middle name? I'm not getting a return.
3: For Richard Common.
2: Clear.
3: Central 729, we're clear, Sam.
2: Okay, that works. He's valid. I'll drop it on the call.
3: Clear, thank you.
2: You
3: 3rd Street Municipal Lot. Gray F-150. No plate. No contact.
2: Please.

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1: Chris says, no further here, no further.
0: All right.

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1: 43.
0: Any updates? I'm just trying to decide if I need to pick it up or continue.
2: It looks like to the west, all the way on the other side of the box, they should have room to go around. Over.
3: Outside, she believes they're still trying doors. Males wearing a white shirt, black shorts. Females wearing a black sleeveless dress. Said her husband's asked them multiple times to leave. The parents speak Russian, so she's not able to tell what they're saying at all.
0: Everything's clear. They also speak English.
2: Involve you leaving the zone, over.
1: Well, I can direct them to go around. I don't need to go through them. As long as you're okay.
2: Roger, that's good copy. If you could just direct them and not leave the zone yourself, that would be ideal. Thank you.
0: This is a drill. Attention all emergency aircraft, or emergency boats. There's a downed aircraft at the show center boat. Respond now.
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0: Ramsey County 270 EMS, request for non-emergent transfer from Paul Albert to Moncton. 41-year-old male with a UTI. 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

0: Hey guys, Jack, this is a medical button press that's got a GPS. 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
3: Oxpat 1, PATCOM, Roger. Ox 1 in position. 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Shield 3, PATCOM. All units are in position. Back on, go ahead.
0: We're back on the south line, over.
3: Roger, dive boat on the south line.
1: 35, I got that here. I'll be out with a rope down vehicle on Southeast Limits and East Bay.
0: Golden Metals. CPS.
1: I was going to say, thank you.
3: We are alongside Ox 1, and we're going to take the swimmers out to show center. I am going to require rescue to backfill behind on 7-6. Roger, I understand. Fire Rescue is going to back you in the process. Over.
0: I'm about to show center now. Four and 1800 for Detroit City Airport.

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1: Small 12.

0: man come to you all. Funeral for a little black sports car with Indiana plates. Traveling at a high rate of speed, it's going to be northbound 131 from Crossroads, Church thing there, the old bowling alley. Central 3255.
1: 25, copy that VOL. Southwest.
2: Yeah, you know, he said there's a flat tire on the back. It's warm to the touch, no plates on it. And he said he left his house less than an hour ago. And when he came back, it was parked. Block.
1: Copy that.

0: go ahead. Control 7-2-4-2, clear left.
1: Sorry, clear control 56.
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0: We're
1: going to go to Civil Road. They're about to have a staff meeting, 10-8.
2: Clear, I'll change it on the back.
1: Done.
0: Can you give me a
1: clear.
3: 45.2,
1: status. Just getting back in the car. No answer at the door. She advised that an on-call worker tomorrow might contact us to try and do the home visit here. If not, she said they'd be contacting us later in the week.
0: Copy that.

0: 9 Leo 4522. I will be clear last, and I will have a short report just that we're here so far.
1: Delta 8.

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2: 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Out right now.
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0: Copy and all, looks good. Also, there's a vessel, one of the enforcement roving vessels with lights on. Airboss has asked that patrol, all these patrolling boats, if they can get their lights off for the show, the enforcement lights. Thank you.
1: Roger, break, break. All marine assets, please ensure that your strobes are off. Over.
0: Okay.

0: 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Have patrols watch boats, especially on the southern edge. Some of them look like they want to break into the safety zone, and we need that all clear.
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0: like there's one vessel still in zone 7. Can I just get an all clear from that zone 7 is clear, or when that zone is clear? Because I'm going to start about 1 minute.
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2: Kansas City Marine 1, covering Zone 7. I do not see any vessels in the hot zone.
1: Roger, that's a good copy. 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Show center, this is PATCOM. Zone 7 is indicating that the zone is clear. They do not have eyes on any vessels encroaching on the zone at this time. Over.
0: PATCOM, show center, it looks good here too. 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
3: Ask a passerby, call them, reference the crash zone field area off Garfield, that there's a couple trucks parked there, guys with binoculars watching the field, not that company they wanted to check out.
4: Okay, we'll get someone out there to check it out.
3: Okay.

0: Central 9, 5-1 tonight.
1: Subject is right back there at his watch, traveling southbound, Great Road, heading toward Ingersoll with a flat tire, so that's a vehicle that they're going very slow.
0: Copy that, they're traveling south on Great, with a flat tire. I'll try to catch up to you up here.

0: 302, I'm going to have you copy a priority 7. It's going to be coming out of Munson, Manistee, ED room 6, going over to Munson, Travis City, V3, 3029D with no extras.
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2: If I remember right, 406 Harbor is the group home. Have we got any calls at all from there?
0: Have not.
2: 10-4.
0: He stated that Tristan Turner and another male subject came to the residence angry because some shoes got stolen out of our car the night prior. He had steel-toed boots on, kicked him in the face, said they kicked the door in, tried to get away, and when they were gone, they left.
2: Ten-4. I know those parties.
3: SATCOM, AUX-2, have two swimmers in the water, show center.

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0: 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East South Williams in Michigan with a broken down vehicle. 7 Robert Adam Edward 08. Clear, ma'am.
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0: Yeah. Telecom Show Center. Just want to make sure zone it. Looks like it's close to zone 7, southern boundary. There's a jet ski kind of towing the line of the safety zone.
3: Zone 7, Telecom. You have eyes on the jet ski?
1: I've been watching and they're saying far enough away.
3: 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Show center, this is PACOM. The jet ski is just outside the zone. Over.
0: PACOM show center. Roger, I know. Just keep your eyes on them. Sounds good.

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1: 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We will be responding in lieu of 511 21 Schaumburg and Overby for the tree down.
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2: 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Do you copy? Can you slide over and cover part of zone 3? 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
1: Hi. D523. I'm in service and out to Grand Traverse County. 3013 for them. The firewood is just cardboard at the moment, but I think we have recycling coming this weekend. Can I open that up for the holiday weekend, or are the ones camping out?
2: Roger on that. I just saw the trash guy pulling up too, so.
3: Mercury Grand Marquis out of Fife Lake. RO does have a 625G currently all over the roadway. 1321.
1: No rush. I'm finishing the loops with recycling left. Back clear.
4: 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I don't need portable on my 11.
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5: 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You believe you see a sailboat near Zone 1 and 2. 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Do you guys have eyes on a sailboat? 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
1: Roger, I know. Thank you. We're just trying to pick up the depth of the question, and I do see that it is out of the zone, but thanks for that confirmation.

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2: I just had a complaint in CAD for G&D, and kids are throwing things at vehicles. This was given directly to 8128. You can make contact with the caller. I put all the information in the CAD.
0: Central 25, I'll do that.
2: Okay. I'll be following the parents up to Beerish Dash Rehab Road here.
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3: We have David, Zebra Mary, 9118. We are on Hammond and Gulfield at the Shell gas station. It's going to be a black and GMC Sierra.
1: Central 955 with traffic stop. Hi, Texas buyer provisional plate boy, yellow Robert 49771. Texas BYR 49771. The Highland View Drive. Or is that typo? Highland View at what intersection?
0: I'm at the end of Highland View. I don't see an address here. Oh, I'll be all set.
1: Okay.
3: Central player EMS, party one response, 7464, 33, crossing Miller and Heron, 45-year-old male. Severe headache, he's not completely alert and feeling dizzy and general weakness.

0: 25 Central, Queso. Queso. Going to 6126 Jeffrey Place. I have a 64-year-old male. Collapsed, possibly not breathing. Still gathering further at 1335. Go ahead.
1: Attention 6126 Jeffrey Place over in Green Lake Township. I got a 54-year-old male not conscious, not breathing. I got EMS on the way.
0: Clear. 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
0: Clear.
1: I'm page out another unit for County Road 633 for now.
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1: For County Road 633, crossing Miller and Shell. It's a priority one for a 95-year-old male with severe headache, dizziness, and general weakness. Valeria's tied up on two other calls. I'll work on an ALS intercept for you.

0: Good. You guys going to 7464 County Road 633?
1: Negative. We're going to Jeffrey Place. Dispatch just sent Paradise to County Road 633. I think they were going to try to get you to intercept with them.
0: Central 232, I'm turning.
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0: 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Harrier Rescue EMS Station 1, respond to 9548 East 13.5 Road. 9548 East 13.5 Road, Harrier Township, near Strong, South Macon Trail. A 7-year-old male fell, is conscious and breathing.
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1: Edward Bully Paul 244 EDP 24. Gonna be airport just in front of Qdoba, coming out white Jeep Cherokee.
0: Okay.
1: 70 7518 back in Traverse City. I'll be out of service. Have a good afternoon.
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3: 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Grand Traverse Sheriff is back in Zone 3. We're going to be releasing from 3.
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0: 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I'm going to be heading back to Fife Lake now. 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
1: No hazards seen at this time. 701 on that train. 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

0: 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Clear, we'll be now.
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2: 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What's my name? 3-5 status?
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3: We're coming out of 3500 inbound.
1: 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Welcome back.
0: We'll send me to 09, Travis Tom.
4: Central 18 traffic. Yeah. 18, go ahead. East Hill, Bluecrest, 2 motorcycles, Michigan plate, William 6.
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0: Afternoon, it's service to midnight, starting at Sierra County, log on to C1.
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1: Clear.
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2: Monthly hours of 582, headed to with a 64-year-old male. Was in the living room with family. He went out, hospital downtime around 10 minutes. We got there, started CPR. Administered 2 shocks. No medications. Patient woke up, started sitting up and breathing on his own. Is awake and alert. Sinus right now on the monitor. Have yet to get a blood pressure. Says it's a little bit hard to breathe, but got him on oxygen right now. He's sitting up talking to us. We'll be in about 12 minutes.
3: Department 10, 12-year-old Katarina Johnson. No weapons, no intox. She's reading and beating on the walls and getting into adopted parents' faces. Harvey's stepped outside because he's worried. He has mental health issues and he doesn't want to respond inappropriately as well. It was dispatch. Central 232.
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2: 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Last night down in Boardman. 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

0: And I was just on the street. Both adults, grandparents are outside now. She's in the home, sounds like by herself, beating on windows.
1: We're going to 4520.
2: Go ahead.
1: Are you available to respond to the Northport Marina and the parking lot there? Someone's reporting an older Chevy, red Chevy pickup with handicap places. Unfortunately, leaking some sort of fluid, possibly gas. They're not quite sure. The gentleman that was driving it left the area in another vehicle.
2: Copy. I'm just south of Shelby Town now. On my way to the, on my way to Northport. I'll check out.
1: Copy that.
3: R582, patient update.
2: I'm right down the road from that deer that needs dispatch. I can take care of that.
3: Clear out for Taylor. Break 931. I'll show you in the clear.
2: 3-1 clear.
1: Alrighty, tunnel 1 on arrival. Mr. Clear.
4: Yes, Amy.
2: Loud and clear.
4: Flint Lodge Star. Flint Lodge Star.
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1: 3, how you copy?
2: Thompson, go ahead.
1: Thompson inbound in 95-year-old male. 9 o'clock this morning, started having pressure on the back of his head and just in the base of his neck. Causing some little disorientation, a little vision issue at times. Says when he stands up, it feels like he wants to black out. Doesn't have any CVA history. 169 over 86, 100% on oxygen. No neural deficits at this time. I'll have a cam by the time I get there. Munson, 20 minutes out.
2: Alrighty, we'll get you to my
1: arrival, Munson,
2: clear.
1: 583, out.
3: Same to 238. Clear?
2: Sherry. 33-09-197. 43, clear left.
1: Clear.
2: Central 7242, clear off. 7242, should be clear. Central 3130, clear off.
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0: Does 3905 need additional units for those holes?
1: 7242, there's going to be a negative. Subject is that it needs to be anticipated. 4985 is there. That's a lot of holes.

0: minutes or so.
1: Copy that, 1405. Getting in returns through any other space. Just FYI.
2: Copy, thank you.
3: One question mark.
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3: Almost to the north border now.
1: Sorry, 242.
2: 131 in Thomas, stand by for plate, it's a black pickup.
3: Roger. Being copy.
2: And I'll say, I believe, 3814 819 B boy.
1: We got 3814 819 B boy.
5: Illinois Ridge, 3814.
6: Detroit, and then if you can let me know if EMS is there or not.
7: Seven. Do you know where we're going in the hospital?
6: You're going to pod P as in Paul, 441.
7: Thank
1: you.
2: Cleveland
8: 4523,
2: back in.
8: Central 232-238, status check.
1: Check status, we're making contact now.
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7: Mm-hmm. 400, you got an ambulance.
6: What are that? Ambulance on site.
2: Where is that a check?
1: What is here?

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1: MSP to last unit, you're on statewide one. Say again.
2: Channel 5. Time for a partially blocking traffic complaint.
3: Does that sound good?
2: Part of North Long and Edgewood Avenue, the Buick LaCrosse that is halfway into the intersection. Sounds like some poor parking for the Gilbert.

0: Defense Lookout. Vehicle eastbound on South Airport from 31. It's a white Dodge Ram. It's got four shirtless male teens in the truck bed. Heading eastbound on South Airport, Central Airport 211.
1: Central is next to the city in that kind of assist on 11th Street.
2: Central 2-2, what do you got?
0: 435 West 11th, resident there found an elderly male confused. Can't remember where he lives. We do have his home address, just looking for someone to help him get home.
2: Central 221, I can take care of that.
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0: Benzie County 2, Benzie EMS and Station 6. 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We have a suicidal 50-year-old male. Benzie County clear for zone 1413. Copy, Alpha 23, en route 1413.
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1: 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I'll remain with the vehicle until DPW arrives.
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0: Okay, that's my complaint number.
1: Hearing number is going to be 2410, 2410.
2: In a white Toyota, it's going to be northbound, north of Bayshore Drive from Quaker Road. White Toyota with a green canoe on top, the black rack.
3: Forty-five, 17's in Leyland. 45,
1: 22, 633, in between Lakeview, though, and Bingham. I reached Phillip's wife. She's on her way from 9th Street. I called the RQ back and let him know, and they're just going to hang out. Clear on that. Got an 83-year-old male, has COPD, having difficulty breathing, his oxygen levels in the low 80s, potentially 14, 15.
3: Status? Parking complaint. Well, until DPW responds, I'll go see if I can find that vehicle.
2: They were unable to get a plate, and DPW is on the way.
3: Copy. I'll meet them back here after I locate this vehicle.
4: Another residence off of Pierce and Boyce Road.
5: Yeah, I'll show you on the way.
3: If you're on Leland, can you just start coming up North Bandit Trail so I can advise otherwise?
4: Already en route.
3: You're going on 4515 out of TSO.

0: Yeah, 510. I'm gonna be for now. Last
1: for now.
0: I'm gonna be doing some follow up.
2: Clear, 25.

0: 59. Copy shop. It's going to be Southeast Torch, Lake Drive, Valley Street. It's going to be on a black Mercedes. Blacked out. No plate. Numbers on it. It's going to be 5550. Formatic.
1: Good. We'll be checking a residence across the street from 5235 Pierce Road.

0: He was going back to the PD, showing up that report. If he's inside the building, he might not have very good signal.
1: Copy, I'll give him a TX.
0: Shemiki 42, your status.
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0: 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Can you run a file for me?
1: Okay.
0: Last is Hatley, H-A-T-L-E-Y, first is Amber, A-M-B-E-R. Middle is Louise, L-O-U-I-S-E. 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
1: Pioneer Road, 46 South Pioneer Road. Stage is clear at Pioneer and Cinderland. The county clear. Second tone, 1422.
0: Looks like eastbound from Cass.
1: Central line 43, I've got my eyes on it. Getting out of traffic.
0: Clear. Moving on 40 and 43, Boat Patrol, Lake Lotto.
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0: 10-4, no email.
1: That is correct.
0: 10-4. Do it off 45-20. I've made it to Northwest Bayshore here in Craker Road. I haven't been able to locate the vehicle from the village to this point. I'm going to continue into Omena to see if it's around the area.
3: Partner might be taking something related to this. I'm not sure. I'm going to double check.
4: There's a lot of birds. The F-16 seems to scare them away, but they seem to be coming back in while I was leaving the bond.
0: Wonderful. Okay, thanks for that, double one.
5: Are you guys rolling at Park and Airport?
3: This sounds like it's down in Elmwood area, so I don't think they're really good.
0: Four three, you still rolling?
1: On the parking lot, you want open?
5: 5143, I think he's a flying.
1: We're up 128 parking lot, looks like.
0: Is your siren on?
1: Okay.
0: I'll be in service until midnight, sir. Now, Crawford, have a good shift.
5: Yes, well, thanks.
0: We should be all set.
5: Clear, you just have another one.
0: Clear,
5: 1-4.
1: What's for Alpha 170 for a status check?
0: We offer about 20 traffic.
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2: There's a man on scene claiming to be related to the landlord and is banging on doors. We can hear him yelling at people that they're not on the lease. 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We're still gathering further. Stand by for dispatch.
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1: Clear out.
3: Okay. Special 9-10. 10. 47 can disregard. I'm right here with 68. Clear on that break. 7547. I'll say in
1: clear. Clear, thanks. At 9943 Cherry Bend Road. It's an accident. Male aggressor apparently just showed up back on scene. However, he pushed his fiance and attacked her. There were a few witnesses.
0: We have 4522 copies. Being out 641 or 20.
1: Copy.
0: Around your back. Are they separated at this time?
1: I'm not quite sure where this car is. He has just got back on scene. He's out of his truck and heading towards them. So, the female is still there with

0: 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You get a readback on that fleet.
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1: So 955-7537. 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
2: Hello, 51. We're on T units responding. We now have a confrontation between my caller and Mr. Schaub. So if we can step it up, please.
3: 23, I believe I'm going to be closer than 5, I'll be out.
2: Copy.
1: 22, copy.
4: 45-5 from 21. You want us to head there? We're on a detail in Elmwood. We can hold it down until somebody gets there. Yes, please.
2: We're all clear on that.
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2: We're on two available units, BOL for a old white Chevy pickup truck that he has taken off, and I'm going to try to get a plate and direction of travel. 45-1, I'm clear that you're in service.
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1: Okay. Copy.
2: She's going to be currently sitting there arguing with the RP corner of Lincoln and Cherry Bend. She does have a plate. I'm trying to get that.
1: Copy.
6: Clear the last patient refusal.
1: Cherry Bend. 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
2: 1436. We're on TNS responding. He started towards, he went up Lincoln Road off of Cherry Bend, so he is westbound on Lincoln.
7: Brandon James Duff, last of Duff, D-U-F-F, first of Brandon, B-R-A-N-D-O-N, middle of James, J-A-M-E-S, date of birth, 3-15-81.
2: That's Avery going to be westbound.
1: Okay.
2: The plate on the vehicle is going to be 2 Paul Nora Queen 24. 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
0: all set. 958, I got any larceny.
3: Good.
0: It occurred to the wash and go on Garfield, but RP is going to be at the LEC for a report of some stolen medication.
3: Clear.
2: Three. What? No ID, could you run it in for it, please?
0: I'll go ahead with it.
2: Class of Sanchez, first of Luis OUIS. Date of birth is 7/23 of 1996.
0: Do you recognize?

0: 34.
1: Good afternoon. 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

0: New offers are 20. I've been up and down 22 and through the village of Omena, North Fork. Unable to locate that electric truck. I'll be clear, North Fork, and back out to Brina.
1: Oh, you're there,

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1: You have copy a Foxhole Dog in distress.
0: Scott?
1: We parked at Chili's. We're looking for a white Jeep Cherokee with a dog in it. The windows are cracked. The dog seems to be moving.
0: Clear out.
1: Clear.
0: North.
1: Central 6924, I'll be clear of all mates. You just text the tag of the office, please.
0: Turn 1422.

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1: 4511 will be out as well.
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1: Thank you, 5-4, status. 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
0: Go ahead.
1: 204 Scott Hill Road with W. William L. Lincoln, W. William T. Tom Robert, E. Edward, E. Edward, W. L. W. 3 out of Ohio. So white. Honda Pilot, the 2.
0: 43.
1: 50 from 22. You don't have to stick around there if you're still there.
0: Clear.
1: I checked the area, no signs of distress by anybody. I'll be 10-8.
0: Go ahead.
1: I will be clear here and heading back to my detail.
0: 1444.
1: That's our contact up there, that blue truck.
0: Go ahead,
2: Joe.
0: One,
2: go ahead. So that's one clear of the office, 10-8.
0: This is clear.

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1: Thank you, Central.
2: 331 from 1.
1: Go to.
2: Appreciate your service, sir. If you need anything, you reach out.
1: Yes, sir. It's been an honor. Thank you.
3: 331 from 2. It's been a pleasure, sir. We'll see you around.
1: Thank you, sir.
4: 331 from 45. 20 years was not long enough for me to just finish with you. Have a great assignment. Don't be a stranger.
1: Thank you very much.
5: 331-771. Thanks for your service. It's been a pleasure working with you. Enjoy.
1: Thank you, sir.
6: 331-783, effect.
7: Travel 6, Mr. Gannett is back banging on Florine's door. I have her on 911.
8: Copy, I'll be en route.
7: Good,
1: ma'am.
7: Thank you for your mentorship, friendship, and commitment to the community. Let's go fishing now.
1: Good, thank you.
9: 331 from 773. Take care, buddy. Thanks for everything.
1: Thank you, ma'am.
8: I'm out of my port.
1: Thank you, sir.
8: Good, sir. Thanks for the memories, my friend.
1: Thank you, appreciate it.
8: 331 from South.
1: Go ahead.
8: Thank you for the mentorship, and I'll see you on the fire scenes.
1: Sounds good, sir. Thank you.
5: 331 from 10. Happy retirement.
1: Thank you, sir.
10: 331 from 9. Happy retirement. Thanks, sir.
1: Thank you, sir.
11: From 556, enjoy your retirement.
1: Thank you very much, sir.
6: Avery in custody. Domestic.
12: Copy, Avery in custody, 1449.
6: Can I get Bingham for the truck, please?
12: You were a little quiet. Did you say Bingham for the truck?
6: Bingham for the truck, please.
12: Copy that.
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7: Walking a dog into the building from one of the Jeep Cherokees in the parking lot. I'm going to assume that was a dog.
6: I would agree with that assessment. I'll show you quick.
13: Flex on the pilot. The Edward, DGRG Edward 0031. Edward, George 0031.
6: Private property, LSD, yes. Good. They're going to be parked at 1747 South Garfield Avenue. RP was driving a dealership Subaru, and a man with a bicycle came out of nowhere and struck the side of the vehicle. That bicyclist left running away on foot behind the Cherry Land Center towards the apartments. RP is at the Subaru dealership for report. Clear on that. Break.
13: Those country estates in Pine Valley. You have a 45-year-old female. Took a slip and fall while getting out of the shower. Possible ankle injury, 1452.
6: 930. 930. Put a pin in there real quick. Brief us up. Cut. Michigan, Edward John Lincoln, 8371, EJL 8371, that's a silver Audi, D5, South Airport, George.
13: Quick.
6: Central 7537, first stop. 7537, good.
13: South Airport at Logan's Landing with Edward, Yellow Zebra, 1474, EYZ, 1474, gray, Dodge Charger.

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0: Three. Going to be on M32 and Turtle Lake Road, Michigan registration, Edward Adam Adam 7137. It's going to be a white Tahoe.
1: Central 582.
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0: 9555. 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
1: Clear. 9-2-3. The asphalt is in fact falling in here. About 3 feet off the road, we should probably contact County Roads.
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0: 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Red Toyota SUV leaving the scene. Edward George Williams, 723. And a left onto Dickerson.
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0: 21, I'm caught on Main Street at 75. 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

0: Which way on Dickerson?
1: Flight 9400 is back in that city, sir.
0: Mary Louise, L-O-U-I-S-E,
2: 10-23-48.
3: Put me on a traffic complaint at the boat launch, please.
1: Clean up the gentleman.
2: Dog and car complaint at the River Club in Glen Arbor. In the parking lot there, a black Chevy pickup with all the windows rolled up with a dog inside.
0: I'm on it.
2: Happy, I'll try and get a hold of the owner. I did get a plate. Let's see if I can get a phone number for him.
0: Chevy.
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0: 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I believe all we had was bystanders.
7: Used 2004 Buick LeSabre, occupied by several teens all over the roadway. Registration Edward Yellow Victor 6819, 1504.
0: And 7958, I'm sorry, I didn't get your last traffic. What was that?
5: I'm sorry, I couldn't hear the number.
0: It was 2026-12762.
5: Clear, thanks.
0: Central 7537 status. 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
5: Central Squad 12.
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0: 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In car 7525, I'll be a traffic car.
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0: Franklin.
1: Should like 5 out at the Green Onion. Do you have any further on this? There's an RP waiting.
0: Well, we had 2 of them at the same time, and even if it was right there, obviously, in view, but I will give them a call and see where they're at.
1: That's what you say, thank you.
0: Call back, and the dogs are fine. The windows were rolled down, and he was added back there, so you don't not see a response.
2: Copy. Cancel.
0: Where are we at for Cartier 22 Novotny?
2: We're on 4520. I'll handle that in just a moment. I'm about to clear. At 7-4,
0: how do you feel?

0: cadê as sinais?
1: Central Air Porta. Hey, boys, I guess. Are your DNR units out or no?
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1: DNR conservation.
2: I've not had any DNR check in with me on the channel.
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4: Hawks one, good copy. Is the raft in the zone or will you be leaving the zone? 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
6: 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Hi, see my going. It's 131. 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
0: Now this time they're going to be in front of Walmart. They red Dodge Ram. I got a plate in there as well. It's going to be the center row by the first cart corral. And it sounds like we're getting

0: Sorry, Township, you have a list assist request. 6676 Steinberg Road, again, 6676 Steinberg Road. 59-year-old male is fallen, not injured. Social Square, 1521.
1: Leah's urgent teenagers inside, reckless driving, northbound 131 from the Dollar General area, Morrison Road, Central Square, 1513.
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1: Sorry?
2: Just be advised, our second caller was a bit irate that we were not there right now and threatened to break the window, so when you get there, you might be looking for a red van or truck with a broken window in it.
1: Gotcha, thanks.
3: This is AUX 1, who is inside the zone. They had to walk the zone to his
4: Blair 583 and 45 year old female. Chief complains this afternoon will be a single episode with a possible right ankle fracture. The patient says she got out of the shower, became very lightheaded, dizzy, ended up having a single episode, was passed out for approximately 10 seconds, she states. Patient is not on blood thinners and did not hit her head. Patient says when she came to, she had pain in her right ankle and noticed some deformity and swelling. There is some swelling noted and some patient can feel some crepitus in that right ankle. Ankle is swollen at this time and got good pulse volume sensation in that ankle. Last set of blood pressure 146 over 105, 146 over 105, sign monitor at 99. Blood sugar 130, respiratory 16 on labor at 98%. I'm not seeing anything on 12 leads, unless we're seeing for the months and we'll be there at about 12:15.
1: Alrighty, we'll
4: work on getting
1: you on arrival. This is it.
4: 583,
2: clear, thank you.
1: All
2: set. Clear, you're out of the way. 3.
5: Paccom, this is 29208. Go ahead, over.
3: 208, this is Paccom. Do you have eyes on AUX 1? They're towing a jet ski currently upside down. Are you able to head over there and have them or assist them with writing that?
1: Mustang, license plate similar to caution, and southbound, speeding 1516.
3: Just let us know when you get underway.
6: One, both participants were extremely cold. We have them in rain gear to warm them up, and we are moving and wait for any assistance that might come. Over.
3: AUX 1, PACCOM. Roger, it's a good copy. I'll speak with dispatch here regarding access to EMS for these individuals.
6: 20, I think they're referencing when I get the lane return back. They would let them know. Okay, thank you.
7: Lake Avenue, cross of 9th and 10th. You have a 94-year-old male. Fall with an unknown cause. Possible head injury. He's alert though, 1517.
6: 958, status. Okay. Good transport advice, national.
1: Good.
3: AUX 1, who's normally in zone 6, is going to be taking the individuals who were in the water to shore. AUX 2 is going to hold zone 6 and 7, and we're going to try to get our secondary asset to continue as well, but we're going to continue to show up as well.
6: Clear. I'll take it down and work on it later.

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2: 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Good, copy.
3: Nine 4-3.
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0: 7355.
1: Good afternoon, I'll be in the county 131 traffic detail.
0: Good.
1: Central 7544. Go ahead. I'll be leading an ambulance to Munson. We're on Munson Avenue by Grandview Parkway. Clear, is that the call from the Delaware? I don't believe so, no. Not clear, I see this one. Thank you.
5: Paul, R. Robert, E. Adam, or check, E. Edward, S. Sam, D. David, Y. Yellow, and Nora. 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Preston, Emery, Shannon. Mail date of birth, 11-10-2007. 11-10-2007. We have run him a file, and if I could get the verify an ops code and an address.
0: Sure, Dan. 1522.
4: 7532.
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4: You as well, thank you.
6: Airman at 3, flight comp.
7: Good.
6: Can I get a position report?
7: What was the North Star Cadillac?
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7: 5 Max Hope. Also 10 Max on the Cadillac. Airport.
6: Okay. Right, Doctor. So if you're able to just give me a lab on and see, that'd be great. Thanks.
7: Good job. We have about that after. Let's see what I get here.
8: Abram, William, Adam, Yellow, Nora, Edward.
5: Okay, go ahead with the ops.
8: Ops code of S is in Sam, 900-000-410-181. 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
5: Okay, 20. If there's not a long lineup, do you have a database for voter safeties if he says he took one?
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5: Clear, thanks.
8: Good evening.
6: It is drivable. They're pulling away now. I'll be clear with it before.
0: 1525.
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10: 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Go for MC. 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

0: 308, this is Pat Com. Just wanted to make sure you were aware, we're not looking for you guys to take over the tow from the auxiliary, just assist with righting the jet ski so it's not being towed upside down, if you're able. I'll copy over.
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0: I'm just clicking on the bus. They will go to get them off the bus. Refusing to leave. They'd like him moved along near the Route 11 sign, wearing black shorts and a white t-shirt. 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
2: Okay, I think you just got it, but we're built now.
0: I copy that. I've got that call dropped on you. I'm going to East Front.
2: Thank you.
0: Thank you.
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2: I'm going to be responding into the city. 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You have an adult female, diabetic issues, 1531.
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2: 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Clear, thank you. Patient's going to be in the break room. A 61-year-old male, he's having difficulty breathing and having some flashes in his vision since we're 1533.
3: 4112.
4: 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I'll be in service in the county. 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
2: Central 238. I'm clear on that, thank you. Clear, and I just want to make sure your locator is right. Are you over Monson Avenue, airport access area? Please, sir, I'm at the shelf. Can you check on an hour and hang up at Tropical Smoothie when you get a moment? Yep, is it lying in Tropical Smoothie? Hey, sir. I tried calling them, no answer. Yep, you can show me out here. Clear.
3: Clear. Going 4, clear.
2: Good
0: afternoon. 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In service to 02. 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
2: You as well,
5: 1534. MATCOM, OXTAT 1, the two individuals in the water are now on shore, and they're coming back out to pick up the vehicle, and then we're clear of Zone 6. Over.
6: This is MATCOM, Roger, that's a good copy. Good work on that. We'll be standing by with the radio for a little while longer. Otherwise, we're clear to stand down, and the zone is now cold. We appreciate your assistance today. MATCOM out.

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0: Left assist only on Lake Ave. Where are we needed elsewhere?
2: It is cold at this time. I know you guys are doing some tasking right now. Just wanted to make sure you were aware. Over.
3: Back on from 308. That is good copy. We are putting our tasking now. Over.
0: 308, back on. Roger. Good copy.
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5: 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Gonna be with David Zebra John 5027, Blind Impala.
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0: It's going to be on M32 near Peregrine Drive. Registration is going to be David Yellow 29535. It's going to be a white Telluride.

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0: 个苏丹籍非非洲裔文科生 to an elf and sales out of Manzona expired 2025 yes yes
1: sir
2: It's Lucas Brown. He's awake, and Rita says he's good to stay here and get on his next bus in 20 minutes.
0: No.
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0: We'll keep double checking.
1: Got it. Yeah, thank you.
2: This is the NC-7067 Union V-Victor, 7067 Union Victor. I filed via mail west of Howard, H. Henry, O. Ocean, Arlington, Arlington, W. William, C. Edward, G. George, Crystal Landon, L-A-N-D-O-N, Little Robert Common, mail via birth 519-09-0519-049.
3: Be well for a reckless driver last seen northbound park from airport. It's going to be a black Dodge Ram. We're still getting our RP passing unsafely. No longer following them. 1540.
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5: 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Ox 1 is currently on the phone with Sector, and they'll get back to you shortly. 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
6: Ox 2, PACCOM, Roger, that's good copy and all. Could you just pass to Ox 1 when they have the opportunity to give XPO a call, Dalton, Small, whatever?
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6: Clear.
0: Oh, from the Coast Guard, you wouldn't happen to have had eyes on him, would you?
7: We had. No, there's a lot of vessels out here. No one looks like there's any urgencies. But we might call it uncalled until we get further information.
0: Supposedly they docked. Unfortunately, our point of contact left the room, I guess, the command center. So supposedly they're there in the area somewhere, so please don't leave yet.
7: Copy that. We'll check the maritime.
0: Clear.
6: To PACCOM, can you give us like a street location? EMS is waiting and they're looking for the patients over. I understand that Ox 1 is on the phone, but we need to know the location of where they're at so EMS can meet the patients over.
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0: 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I will show you disregarded.

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2: Alpha 1 copies. Go ahead. Are you able to please be a large deal of plate? All gentlemen from state, he was at the grocery store, and his plate is missing. He's at the lobby.
3: Yeah, what, did you say Northland?
2: I believe he was at Family Fair. He was there, and then another one of the establishments, and when he came out, his plate was missing.
3: 10-4, I'll be around.
2: Thanks, sir.
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0: South.
2: Central City, SK Waller, reckless driver, eastbound 8th from Cass, looking for a whitish or gray Toyota sedan with a male driver in a green neon shirt. Did not yield to pedestrians in the crosswalk when they had the walk sign, 1550.
0: That'll be in the area.

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0: to 80, months of 80, is so it's like Aeromed, how you copy? We have about a 15-minute we did get orders that we're headed to the ER. There is no blood flow to that leg. Blood pressure is 132 over 67, heart rate is 79. He's 94 to 96% on room air. Staff gave us heparin and said they were going to ask you guys what the dose you wanted it. So if you have someone there you could ask, we could start that for you if you want. Other than that, North Point Aeromed is clear.
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0: 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The heparin dose should be 18 units per kilogram an hour.
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2: Clear heavy in front of county, have a good shift. 1557.
1: Go ahead. 1996 Sylvan 20 foot pontoon boat, showing down until 2028.
2: 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When I come back, do you want me to bring them back with me?
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1: You show me out of service. Thank you. Good night.
2: Have a good one.
0: Alright.
2: Alright,
0: buddy. Really negative contact. I'm back in.
2: Great. Coming to you from Home Depot. 61-year-old male. Difficulty breathing. Started a couple hours ago. It's gotten worse since then. Safety's also dizzy. Clear lung sounds up top. Couldn't hear lung sounds down below. History of COPD. On a breathing treatment now. Vitals are as follows. Pulse 117. SpO2 is 92 on 4 liters. End tidal 31. He's sprinting pretty fast, probably 30 a minute. Last blood pressure is 178 over 96. Unless you require anything further, we'll see you. 5 to 7 minutes.
1: Alrighty, we'll go to the mic.
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1: 122, you're in line. 4132, go ahead. He's on.
2: Alright, one second.
3: So, V 7344. Good evening. I'll be in service till 2 a.m. Staring up at Sheboygan County. I'll be in car 7320. Have a good day.
1: Excuse me. Thank you, Frank.
4: Good evening, Sheboygan Service. I'm logged in. I'll be working car 7 in Nebraska. Have a good trip.
1: Excuse
4: me.
2: Michigan plate 8, R. Robert, C. Charles, U. Union, 69. I'm also going to have one more file in the lost time person. When you're ready.
4: Scotland. Have a good day, sir.
2: R-O-B-E-R-T, middle David, D-A-V-I-D, white male, date of birth 11-19-09, 11-19-09. He's saying he's never had a driver's license, so he may not come back.
1: Cena 2. Get back to the
2: house. I'm looking for 2 RSS fish when you're ready.
1: Go ahead.
2: First is going to be a Merrick, Matthew, Pulaski, Lapsa Pulaski, Paul, Adam, Lincoln, Adam, Sam, Tom, Yellow, first of Merrick, Mary, Edward, Robert, Robert, Ida, Charles, King, middle of Matthew, Common, 2 T's, date of birth 2-16-2002. Break for second.
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4: 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It's a dark color Pontiac. Grand Prix, a paper plate, can't read it.
2: Alright.
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2: Responding emergent, prisoners on scene at 2828 Concord Street, room 152, cross of Maple and Rennie, Manila. 50-year-old male there with temperature of 103, blood pressure issues. That's clear, 16-06. Stay 5.4.
3: I'll be out with 37. I'm going to stop.
4: Great. I'm all set, 44. Thanks.
3: Clear, center clear. 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
1: 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We'll be sitting tight for about 15 minutes until another driver gets here.
0: Got it.
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0: 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You guys are good to all head back here to HQ.
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0: Perfect, that's good. 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
4: Near Shishmon with Edward Henry John 3300. Be a Jeep.
5: Is that Shishmon Road near Lane or Drive?
4: Near Shishmon.
0: Commercial day as well. Central from
1: 3547.
0: 5547. You show me how to reset. Good evening.
1: Have a good one.

0: We will now to Cedar and available law enforcement at Georgetown. Respond to the area of Sugar Loaf Mountain Road and town line for a leave three vehicle accident, unknown on injuries. 16 times.
1: 4517 from the office.
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0: Eight 11, 891, be in route.
1: This is up.
0: Leland, Ranger 5. I missed that tone. Could you let me know what's going on?
2: Three car accident, Leland and town line.
0: Central on 7333 traffic. Leland R Ranger 5, I am in the area on Travers Lake Road. I'll head up there and help with traffic.
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0: We are responding just an update. It's two vehicles involved. One is in the middle of the road, one's off in the ditch. Both drivers of the vehicles are out walking around.
1: 23 copies.
2: Lane mile 7531 on Center Highway in Lakeview Hills. Would you like me to point over towards that crash?
0: I believe we have enough responding that way.
2: Clear my stop.
0: Clear. 302. There, come in. Copy that, thank you.
3: Hurricane check there. We've got a study of mini TIs. Which clear 16-15 vertical.
4: Thanks. One clear.
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0: Clear.
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4: 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One clear.
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1: It's going to be on this visitor route for sure.
0: Okay.
2: Engine 12.
1: Echo 50.
2: Go ahead.
3: Are we out here? They give you an idea of where this vehicle is at.
4: The ILK is in King, a white Cadillac XT5. We're going to do that some information on the other vehicle, possibly.
1: Clear.
2: Lincoln license plate was similar to Lincoln George 78 David, but didn't come back as a matching vehicle.
3: Clear, man.

0: Leo and I, Ranger 5, I will be out one lane southbound, completely blocked.
1: Copy that, 1617.
2: Ranger 5 from 455, is that going to need a tow then? Or is it tribal? Affirmative. Leo, 455, we can start there.
1: Already on it.

0: additional information in the area of 4088 Harold's Road, one of the lakes out there, for Spider Lake. There's a boat that's anchored in private property in the middle of the lake. That's been playing loud music. If he does not want any contact, just wants them to go talk to the voters about being quiet. Let's clear 1618.
1: Not too much water.
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1: George, Sam, 7634. This is a vehicle that's blocking.
2: Copy.

0: an Ranger 5 for another plate on a Lincoln Town Car limousine.
1: Do you have that?
0: It is white in color. It's 5 Honora W. William E. Edward 89.
2: Western.

0: And we were on range of fire. Airbags deployed on both.
1: Copy. We did let Bingham know that it will be two vehicles. For money, they've since left and heading towards Safe Harbor. No amount of contact, 1620.
2: Central 230, I'm to climb up.
1: Clear.
0: Confirming no injuries.
1: Copy that, no injuries. Thanks, everyone.
0: Well, 45-5 from Ranger 5. Go ahead for 45-5. I didn't catch a guy's name, but you do have one witness here. I'm telling him to say what he has to say until his deputy gets here.
3: Okay, we're 2 units around. Finish to be here. A few minutes.
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0: copy, welfare. 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Clear.
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0: 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Should be on a gray Subaru.
2: I actually have two files. The first one is the driver of the Lincoln, west of Bigford, B-I-G-F-O-R-D, first of Dustin, D-U-S-T-I-N, middle of Jacob, Common, date of birth 9-18 of 03.
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1: Seth calling State County for missing juvenile. Subject is at KSO Bobby.
0: Coming to report it to detach. 32 Rapid City in Zimmerman.
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2: Yeah.

0: clear. Can you repeat that, please?
1: One of the planes from our fleet is Robert. It's a black Chevy Silverado.

0: Correct. Oh, okay.
1: Good. You can show us clear and off the air.
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1: 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I think I found it with a Burgundy Ford.
0: Clear, and that would match the plate.
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0: Ranger 4, your file. Oh, he's now and now valid through 2033 out of Austin, Texas.
1: Alright, copy. I'll be clear with a warning. If you could print those off for me as well.
0: Okay.
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0: Sean West Bay in front of volleyball courts. I'm all set. Thanks for the help.
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0: Mr. Scott on the line asking for you. Good to send him down.
1: Thanks,

0: Well, cars, they all for white BMW, plate of AMWMSM8191. Does not come back out of Michigan, maybe out of state. Again, it's northbound on 22 from Jacobson, swerving all over the road, almost hitting oncoming traffic. We're all clear at 1633.
1: Good. Can you show me in Benzie County?
0: County 1633.
1: Yeah, 4520.
0: Go ahead.
1: Leaving the state park now. I'll start heading that way to try and see if they come into the village.
0: Copy.
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2: Once and in front, pulled into the Cambria, Santa Fe, and a Volkswagen.
1: Clear.
3: Okay, in order for the south side, we'll take up a little bit.
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0: 16-35.
2: You down safe, Trav City.
0: 37 Delta West, you down safe, Trav City.
1: I think it's 401 here. It's in compliance.
0: Clear break 946, could you head that way toward the lanes? Negative.
3: South High Street, we'll be at the North Fort Highlands in room 225, 1635.
0: How's the flight come back in car?
4: RY, middle of Lynn, LY, and end date of birth is 9:30 of 51.

0: 45 from Central. The suspect vehicle has left. It was heading towards the boat launch. I would say that he did drive over plants that she had planted last year on the beach. She wasn't sure if it was actually damaged, but she was concerned, stating that turning around on her beach is no place to do that. It was a great tundra, is to a pier oosting out of Tampa. 3, location, 89-year-old female fell this morning. She did hit her head. She says she's doing fine, however, she is a little dizzy, and she is on blood thinners. Verbally with the male homeowner.
1: Pass it on to the driver of that vehicle.
0: Perfect.
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0: Who else is Sugar Loaf Mountain Command? 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
1: Wait, my mom, just waiting for herself. 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
0: Copy that, 1639.

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Good. Frank Adam David 4712. Will be totally cranky, black Volvo S80. Re-519, clear the office. 9460, go ahead.

0: and 400, do you want to let people know that Rotor will be on its way back here shortly? They just want to hang out. Leland, 4541 out at the office.
1: 1640.

0: Wexford Central Dispatch EMS Station 2, unit seated at 2387 North 45 Road, 2387 North 45, nearest crosses Joy Road and 22 Road. 56-year-old female has passed out. She is now conscious and alert. Central's clear, 1641.
1: Middle on 4520.
2: What?
1: You show me on scene. I'm in the village. I'll start DOLing for that vehicle now.
2: How does it seem for you?
1: Is it 10?
3: What was the time of stop?
4: Time of stop was 1627, which was more than 15 minutes ago.
3: Thank you.
1: Okay, I'll hear from you.

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0: 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Both lanes will be open.

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1: Road and Barnhart.
0: So, full information in the area of Airport 31. RP was a passerby in a vehicle, stated there was a man with a shopping cart who was going through one of the fences at the 5th Air construction site of 3935 West Airport. Drives a white male, about 6 foot tall, slender, dirty looking. No one to be seen, touch clear, 16 foot.
1: Roger,
0: Barnhart.
2: Okay.
3: 3 and 1370, head back to the hangar.

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3: One response. Going to Hillview Terrace, 601 Fitzhugh Drive, apartment 332, D as in David. I have a 84-year-old male, difficulty in breathing. 16-4-5.
2: Hello, my Alpha 12.
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0: I've heard I saw with you on 800.
4: This is Monson, can you repeat, please?
0: Monson, Blair, Echo 5, Paradise, Bravo 2, inbound, 78-year-old female.
5: Holy 1 Central, I'll be out. 44, he's out here.
0: So around 10 a.m. this morning, sounds like the patient was having some blurred vision and some balance issues at that time. Since then, patients started to have a deficit on her right side. Her strength is not as strong as on the right as it is on the left. Patient also states that she's had some severe balance issues over the last few hours as well. Last set of vitals, we had blood pressure 140 over 100, 140 over 100. Sinus monitored 80. Blood sugar rate 16, non-labored at 94%. On room air, blood sugar 188. Let's be thankful for the month, and we'll be there in about 15.

0: 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Well, likely.
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601 response, 4024 North Omina Point Road, 4024 North Omina Point Road, 90-year-old female with a cut to her lower leg. She's currently on 3 blood thinners, so cannot get it stopped. Priority 1, 1649.

0: Hey, Munson, I have a patient report for you. Not sure if you want to make this a trauma call down or not, but this is a 84 female who fell down about what she believes is 3 to 4 steps onto the ground, unknown loss of consciousness. At this time, she is alert and oriented times 4 with repetitive questioning, vomiting, head and neck pain. She has a couple of blocks to the forehead and the back of her head, as well as some shoulder and hand pain. She is on blood thinners, but she's not sure what kind of blood thinners they are. Nothing precipitated the fall. She just fell after tripping. Blood pressure is 153 over 71. Pulse of 94. Respirations 20. SpO2 98. Again, she is alert and oriented times 4, but this is blood thinners at the fall. Just wanted to know if this should be a trauma call down or not, and also my Pulsera is not working. If you require nothing further, we'll see you in about 20 minutes.
1: Alrighty, we'll get your room on arrival. 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

0: We're pulling up on scene now. 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
1: We're just getting on the elevator. 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
0: Copy.

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2: 25 Central. David will be en route to Grand Travis County to go pick up his daughter. I'll be clear last.

Wexford, San Francisco, you know, Station 1, unit sending your son to 9038 East 18 and a half, 9038 East 18 and a half road, nearest cross going to be Mackinac Trail. A 69-year-old female that overdosed, took a handful of medication intentionally 5 to 10 minutes ago. Central's clear at 1653.

0: Central Dispatch to Echo 1. Echo 1, units are needed at 9038 East 18 and a half Road. As cross the North Mountain Trail, 69-year-old female intentional attempted overdose. Intentional overdose. Took a handful of meds 10 to 15 minutes ago. Heart pills. Central's clear, 1654.
1: Forward. Good afternoon. Can you show me on special details down at Thurston Heart for the boat crew?
0: Oh, this

0: 4101. You can join myself in 4118, clear of West Bay, and you can take us all back to Mark. Have a good day.
1: Have a day. 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
2: Complaint on West Bay, drop it into it. Ready for the MC?
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2: Michigan Watercraft 6694 Union Victor, 6694 Union Victor, should come back to a Jeffrey Owen, and he says date of birth is 529-71, 529-71 Jeffrey Owen, if you could put that on the screen, that'd be helpful, thank you.
3: Yep, I've got that information here, I'll drop it all into it.
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Illinois plate, Charles Nara 41. 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
1: I'll be on the flood for Fort Marina.
0: 1659. Go ahead.
1: I'll be on foot at Leonoff Schools, Flint Harbor.
0: 1700.
2: 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I'll be off duty. Have a good night.
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3: Central 945. You can put me a timing number in for public relations detail. Downtown Five Lake is the venue. 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
0: Okay.

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1: Central 7544. 34. I'll be out of the county in emergency for a bit. Clear. Central 44 is clear.
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0: Ida Tom Henry 42. SAITH 42. It would be Grandview Parkway, Marina Drive, Red Jeep.
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0: Edward Sam Adam 69991 Sleepy Hollow Laning, the BOA Jeep Wagoneer.
3: My side in a dirt bike heading your direction. They'll probably be racing by you in just a minute. They're on the north side of 72 heading eastbound.
0: Okay, clear.
3: They were not on 72, they were on the dirt portion.
2: Clear.
0: Central 7204.
2: Hello.
0: Good evening. Check in service. Sergeant Crawford.
2: Hello.
0: Come back in.
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2: 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Can you give me a tow to the Silver Lake Boat Watch for the patrol car? Should be stuck in park.
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0: It's going to be coming out of Moncton Traverse City, room 3017A, going down to Corwell Butterworth, room 2278, bed 2. I have pain meds, PR, and AC moon lock is your extra.
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1: 920 for 916. He was going to make a phone call. To...
3: Okay, I was just going to see if you guys need any help with boat drivers or anything. No. I'm clear.
1: I appreciate it. He should be figuring it out.

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0: Central, 7510, what's your job? Connor Highway and Thompsonville Road with David Tom Zebra, 7491. It's a great evening.
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0: Can you show us an outro on that come up for that call?
1: Hey, from Sherry and Ralph.
0: Thank you.
2: Richard 988, Ellie.
0: 988.
2: We got another one I'm going to need you to drop me a time and number on. Voting violation, misdemeanor. Personal watercraft violation. Can I give you the another MC number?
1: 72, rolling well, white truck, rolling a boat. Michigan plate, trailer plate. Edward 252186.
0: That was your fault.

0: He's about 45.
1: What?
0: 41, they're saying.
1: Yeah, I can work with that.
2: Whoever gets assigned to that 927 Woodmere Ave call, just have him give me a TX. I'll give him an update.
3: Clear, will do.

0: 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Well, that individual's nil, no valid, so I'll throw it all on the call sheet for you there.
1: Thank you.
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5: I have the VIN for an ORV that I'm trying to look up for the file as well. 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
9: Yes, ma'am. This is on your number transfer with the refusal. Intro is clear.
10: On the area of McDonald's near Front and Barlow, passerby reports five teenagers in a silver Chrysler van were littering in the alley. She tried to confront them, and they were taunting her, saying it was a rental vehicle, and they couldn't track them down. Unknown direction of travel there, again, a silver Chevy van with five teenagers, 1723.
7: Two clear. I'll be in the area.
6: Clear.
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1: 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SM 545-441-676-396. 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
2: Central 946.
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2: Reference the caller on the overlook call. They, I guess, weren't happy with my answers, so they may continue to reach out. I'll head over there here in a little bit, so far.
0: And that's
4: you, control 692, clear, no transport, and off there.
0: Substitute wire, I'm confirmed, I'll take care of it.
5: Clear, and just FYI, the RP is going to meet at the LEC here shortly.
0: Clear.
6: Six nine five New Bell. Come back to Jensky.
4: And then you broke up. Can you go again?
6: 6945 Union

0: The negative. .23 Yamaha 11 footer to Matthew Gerald Quora, Fenton Valley Hill 2029.
1: Okay. 989 Central. Good. I spoke to him on the phone about 10 seconds ago. He was alright. Clear on that, appreciate it.
0: .23 Yamaha 11 footer. Matthew Gerald Quora, out of bed. Al Tolkien.
2: Well,

0: Central, 44 is going to be out of service. Have a good night.
1: Clear, have a good night. Central 616, I'll be clear. Everything looks okay down here. Clear.
0: Copy starting. 84755. Your time.
2: I'll be in Benzie, most likely for the remainder.
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4: Two thirteen.
5: 230 will be general, 220 will be east, and 229 will be west.
1: Clear, and who was general yet cut out there?
5: 230.
1: Clear. Go ahead.
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1: Good afternoon, and then Central, please hold on. Go ahead.
6: I'm going to be out at Lucky Dog Bar and Grill for a minute. Thank you to Tommy, owner of that dog from last night.
1: Clear for Lucky Dog.

0: 10 feet coming in, spillwell for some aggressive drivers. Going to be westbound 72 from Bags, looking for a blacked out Denali, any orange Camaro, high rate of speed, tailgating, and aggressive driving. 1734.
1: Yeah, 963, you can put me on it.
2: Going to be in line for an RSS fish on two separate individuals.
3: You're at the front of the line. Go ahead.
2: First subject's going to be first Robert, common spelling, middle of Craig. C. Charles, R. Robert, A. Adam, I. Ida, G. George. Last of Marshall, M. Mary, A. Adam, R. Robert, S. Sam, H. Henry, A. Adam, double L. Lincoln, date of birth 12/20/1996, break for second.

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3: Okay.
0: 66 and 72, 5687 Mary 8 Whiteford.
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1: MMR Charlie 41.
0: Yeah, just for your advisement. Alpha 5 is out of service now.
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1: 45-23, clear with a warning.
0: 45-23.

0: Yeah, 4520. I'm back in the car.
1: 3540.
2: Who's this?
3: 131
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3: 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I am 72 and 66.
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0: 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The tow truck has gotten the vehicle moving again. We're going to be taking it to TC Fleet.
1: Clear. Road Patrol, North Lake Leland Isle.
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1: 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Who's got a cell phone assist? 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
1: Sorry, mileage. It is 91803. Ever got ahead to you. Send it down first. If you're able to let the jail out,
2: Central from 4046.
1: Central 936, SLP. 936. Now down to the police department's 2, 1020 Hastings. Number 206, what you know about?

0: 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That's Alpha 31, I'll be out there.
1: Okay, we'll show you on Goose. Over my Alpha 1. Hold in, Ralph. Clear. Go ahead. You need this 911 checked on.
0: Thanks, 963.
2: 963.
0: UTO. All right.
2: Clear.
1: She's doing now. It's 2027 out of Traverse City.
0: Yeah, I'll be clear with the warrant.

0: Central from FA. 5A. I'll be clear of this complaint break. Ed. Can you put me back on my wash and go larceny LB Rock BLC for another suspect interview? Hi. Go ahead. Did you want a second guy there at the LAC? Yeah, it wouldn't hurt if you're available. Clear, get in a minute. And the temperature's clear, I'll tell you now. 34.
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0: 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Is 89 picking up on its way through? Is 89 picking you up on?
1: 89 should be picking me up on his way through.

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1: I just got a phone call from CFS. They're going to be bringing a big box truck with some equipment through there if you can let them through.
0: Absolutely. We'll be waiting.
1: Thank you.

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1: 10-4, we were out there yesterday. 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
0: Clear.

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0: 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Newport. 131 Indoor, Michigan Plate, Edward Robert Nora, 5380. It's going to be a black Chevy Equinox.
1: Seven zero 7208 is out of service. Have a good night.
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0: 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I have a post chaplain on board with me.
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2: 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King
3: 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Please finish. This is Central Control postponing 6 p.m. radio checks until after the tornado.
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0: Central Echo 415, I'll be out of service. Happy night.
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Mission plate Edward Union Tom 3457 on a white Jeep. Okay. 4071 Central, you told me clear last time.

0: We are being advised that there is an infant that is injured and possibly eight other people. There's an SUV flipped and people. Do you want me to strike an MCI?
1: And since we're law enforcement around the PI, we've got reports of multiple casualties.

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2: Okay. 31 in Bunker Hill Road. Sounds like we have at least people entrapped at this point.
1: 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Thank you.
0: Rescues heading to Garfield for a significant PI. We'll advise our status. Multiple units going.
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1: Hi, flight out to Bunker Hill. Do we have a rescue channel yet, or we just operate out of Fire Main?
0: We're just going on Fire Main for now.

0: That's on the line over there. On the line over three. City Rescue 1, where were you coming from?
1: Rescue 1 was just coming from the Munson Medical Center area.
2: Rescue 100, heavy front end damage, 1 Ford Ranger on its side, all over damage.
3: Ground it to the moon again.
1: That's right.
3: 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Craig, I've done seen. 931's out.

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1: We should have enough law out here right now. We're going to need three total ambulances at least.
2: Clear, I've got, yeah, we're good with what we've got coming.
0: Don't move any of the vehicles until we figure out everybody's status.
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0: Thank you.

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0: On the C-31 at Bunker Hill. I will. Bunker Hill Command.
1: Clear Rescue 1, Bunker Hill Command.
0: Central MR3.
2: I'll get a copy, be a while. Be a while for two vehicles, a white SUV and a dark blue Ram pickup, passing several cars at once, almost caused several head-on collisions. We're going to be eastbound on supply near quarter line, Central Clear 1850.
3: Alarm is now over and the area is all clear. You may resume your activities. Thank you.
4: Clear so far. I've counted 4 injured patients. We got plenty of ambulances on the way.
0: Copy that. Okay, there is no traffic. Everybody's out of the vehicle. I'll give you number of patients here in a minute.

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1: Yes.
0: It's going to be on US 131 near Tobias Road. Michigan registration is Frank Boy Queen 8945. It's going to be a great Honda Odyssey.
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0: go talk with MSP, but we've been letting everybody through with an ID.
1: Six, 306, it's going to be a pickup from Monson, Manatee, ER4, going to Monson, Traverse City, Unit A4, room 4525. We'll have IV, cortisone, and a cardiac monitor for the extras.
2: Copy that. We'll be around shortly.

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1: This is Munson, go ahead.
0: City of Mines, we're at 31 in Bunker Hill. We got a vehicle accident. We got multiple patients coming to you. Possibly two priority ones and some priority twos and threes. Each ambulance will advise when they get on the road.
1: Four silver Honda CRV. 66 in common.
0: Let me know
1: anything else.
0: Not at the time. One adult, it looks like, and probably four children.
2: Sure.

0: Mountain Medical, Mountain Medical, other miles with her. This is Mountain, go ahead. This is MMR Alpha 3, just advising we got open MCI bot coming out of Bunker Hill in Akron Township. Cause for this priority one patient is going to be a 25-year-old male, 25-year-old male. We've got repeat questioning, known head injury, either equal or responsive at this time. Vitals, heart rate is 82, blood pressure 149 over 72, SO2 is 98% of room air. Hasn't been soft on tender. We don't have any active severe bleeding at this time. Just a repeat questioning and some disorientation as far as time. Just advising that we have at least one priority two patient that's going to be inbound shortly behind us, as well as a couple minors, I believe about 3 to 4 minors that are going to be inbound as well.
1: So, how fast was the accident? Was it a rollover?
2: Once Alan clears up, we can send him that way.
0: That was a rollover. We're estimating speeds at approximately 50 miles per hour.
1: Alrighty, and you're just coming off a 25-year-old now so far?
0: Hey, Kermit, first season.
1: And how far out are you?

0: 55 Alpha 1, I'll take you right in front of the K-9 car. Center turn right.
1: Central City Rescue 1, just confirming, should we still continue, or are we clear?
2: With command, just to be safe, and then for Alpha, you can cancel.
1: No copy. Peninsula Alpha 2, copy.
3: Alpha clear.
1: Hold that. Command from Rescue 1.
0: City Rescue 1, if you want to let MMR come around you, I'll keep you on standby. I think we can fit two of these kids in one ambulance, and then we'll catch those.
1: Rescue 1, copies, we're on standby.
2: Take care. Central 18, you control us out at 6950, County Road 612, for an open door. Six nine five zero, 612, open door, 18, 23.

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1: Illinois 20, Frank Paul 366, 126.
2: That's long at 35. We got room down to come off the bus. That's good.
0: I'm sorry, room to come up to where?
2: You have city fire and all the fish right when they come off to the crash scene now.
0: Thank you.
3: 536 city fire is waiting on standby. He's waiting to hear from command. They got it covered.
2: Good.
4: Sounds just clear. Thank you.
3: Are you going to need me to intercept? Are our patients okay to proceed? I'll go to the scene.
5: We're good. Just ahead some unsaid.
3: Captain Head, I'll proceed to the scene.

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1: Jason?
0: B33, you should be on another stop in the same location. Michigan registration, Edward Union, Robert, 6891. It's going to be a black 4Runner.
1: 4131 and 5. Central Financial Squad 8, MMR Whitewater, which I know you're tied up. And City Rescue 1, 31 response to the True North Urgent Care East at 4290 US 31 North. Have a 20-year-old in anaphylaxis emergent response requested 1828.

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0: Central 28 Delta 1.
1: 28 Alpha 1?
0: 28 Delta 1. Just looking for more information on that True North urgent care anaphylaxis. Do you have patient status? Wonder if I should divert there or not.
1: They're requesting emergent for 20-year-old anaphylaxis. They're already giving them some sort of medications. That's all I got.
0: And just for a clear, North Urgent Care out in Hattie.
1: Between Holiday and 5 Mile. And I believe we had enough ambulances at the MCI. And I believe we were covered on ambulances for the MCI. Central 31, come in.
2: Go ahead, Central.
1: I got it. I'm about to have something come to you. Do you need them still?
2: Delta 1 from command. We've got all but three 33s transported off the scene. Do you want to divert? That's probably appropriate.
0: Copy that, command. Central

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1: Press.
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0: Three, copy plate.

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0: 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You okay with us clearing that?
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0: 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Me, 131, Houston 72, going to be a Grand Clear Volkswagen sedan, Michigan 20, Edward Robert Union, 8434.
1: Good,
2: bathroom there, naked, speaking nonsense, not making any sense.
3: Central 225, I can go that way as well.
2: 225, sure enough. It's going to Park Street. Arpy's a cleaner there. She's advised them to use the Park Street wooden door entrance.
4: Who's that? Go further. Yeah, no further.

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2: Central 7240 to your status.

Smokey SQL, 131 southbound from Lakeshore Drive. It was a compact blue sedan. Was driving fine and then started slowing down more and more. RP passed them and other vehicles passed as well. Unknown if that vehicle eventually stopped. RP continued on, thought it just seemed odd. Central Clear, 1839.

Central 7532. 7532. Police clear last and on a detail on Bessie. Have a good rest.

0: Traverse City ER, Traverse City ER, this is MMR Alpha 1. Good afternoon, we are en route to your facility with an 89-year-old male, transfer from Grantley. Current vitals is 93 heart rate, 138 over 88 pressure, 92% on repair, no changes during the transfer if you guys need anything else.
1: Already. We will work on getting you a room on arrival. We do have an MCI at the time, so you might have to wait in the ambulance for a little bit. My pleasure.
0: We are aware. That's fine.
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0: 48. Control 18 traffic. 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Sunset Trail, Gedman. 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

0: 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Lee 131 Thomas, blue and colored Jeep, Michigan 28, Boy Paul Paul 681.
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0: 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Can you hear me, DX, please? 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
0: Yeah, that's what you know. We're going to be up here for coverage for a little bit until the accident gets cleared up.
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1: 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I have an op when you're ready. I'm just checking to see if this individual has any null contact orders. 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
0: Next call is going to be at the Clinch Park call. That there's 3 to 4 people in the bathroom. They're obviously intoxicated. Just request them to be checked on. No CVRP.
1: Which bathroom? Central 5501.
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1: Good.
0: Yeah, that confirms what we talked about.
1: Copy that. Thank you. Right on 4528 for stop.
0: Go ahead.
1: Get over trail and honk East Honky Road. To Miami, gray, Dodge Ram, mission plate. 0 P-Paul, V-Victor, T-Tom, 2-1, 0 P-V-G, 2-1, under accident.
0: Thank you, just...
2: Mr. Grand Chair, Resolve 12. 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
0: 227, good.
1: Just an FYI, I had a set of keys get dropped off to me. They were found by the Coast Guard jet here right at the entrance. If anybody calls about them, I have them here at the moment.
0: Which is?
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3: 1855. Central 2, Long Lake KMS, responding for 31-2656 Blue Meadow Drive, cross of Dewdrop Lane and Timber Meadows. For an 81-year-old male who's been puking and having diarrhea, he's not completely alert. Control 1856.

0: Yeah. I think it was 26 and 30 and 50.
1: This is true.
2: Was that for 36? Yeah. Were you headed down to help out those tow trucks? Negative. I'm on a Washington, you say. Oh, okay. I misunderstood. 46 is going to head down to get the tow trucks.
3: Okay, Pennsylvania registration 2 O Ocean F Frank T Tom 720 F T 7 black motorcycle.
0: 1857.
2: Mail 4528, I'm Lean, Michelle Brown. Give me the auto, Elizabeth Ann Peklo Mulcairn. Date of birth is 6-3 of 60. 6-3 of 60.

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0: Central from Vancouver. I'm out of coming.
1: Thank you, Andrew.
2: 1805. Time of custody is going to be 1827. 1827.
1: Clear, thank you.
2: Status out of. Last of Beacon, E-A-K-I-N, first of Julie, J-U-L-I-E, letter of Sinclair, S-I-N-C-L-A-I-R, date of birth 06-14-1962.

0: Winham Seal, 1128-1 out of Pittsburgh. He is... No. It says valid, however, the show... Oh, check that. He is normal valid.
1: Copy. Thank you very much.
0: Sierra has copy traffic violation, southbound on South Lake Sierra Drive, passing Fountain Point, O'Brien Road, Lake. Sierra has DOL for a silver Ford F-150, reported to be swerving over the center line and back across, varying speeds again southbound 641-1992.
1: And Eagle Highway.
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1: 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On leave with us.
2: Eva?
1: And Bristow Valentino, V-A-L-E-N-T-I-N-O, live Lancaster, L-A-N-C-A-S-T-E-R. 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

0: Ranger 4, Ranger 3. Which way are you on 22?
1: Flat. 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Yeah, flat, and then 22, I can see the stop sign from here.
0: Copy. I'll head your way.
2: Cruising across, choosing the access at 8460 Harwood, Tim.
1: Copy. I think there's a complaint car up there. Sure, that complaint. As well as parking individuals.

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0: I'll call you just a minute. 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
1: What kind of car they were in or no?
0: I'm using one.

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3: Okay. A to our neighbors, right now.

0: 11-200, copy. Hey, Mountain Inbound, 86-year-old male coming from the Lighthouse Rehab Facility. Increased weakness over the last day or so. Respiratory rate's up around 30. Heart rate's 92, sinus on the monitor, SpO2's 94%. End tidal 35, their blood pressure 144 over 65. A little more edema in the legs. Vent had some congestion in his lungs. Possible sort of pneumonia. I got a temp of 100.1. Be there in 10 to 12 months.
1: All right, then we'll work on getting you on arrival. Months clear.
0: 582 out.
1: Thank you. You put me in at the possibly back 20 on this call.
2: We are 45-6 on the incur plate. Four three Adam Queen Charles two.
1: Central 7242 status. Where's the care?
2: 28 Central PL.
1: 1950. Seventy

0: control, 7509.
1: Central 16, clear. Okay. Yeah, trying to clarify that now. The other vehicle does not have that much damage, but double checking with the other driver.

0: in a transporter?
1: I'll go check on that.
0: Here's law enforcement traffic station. They're looking for a human by East Bay.
2: East Bay, on. Do we need to go back to Monsters?
3: Do you need the ambulance crew or the patient they took?
1: We're trying to locate the patient. Stand by.
2: Ready for me, yes you are.
1: Sounds like East Bay has that one. Time for 963.
2: Hi, 963.
1: Munson has located her.
3: Good news.
2: Go ahead.
4: I'm in service and we're out to Leland for an event.
2: 2019.
3: K972. We're heading to 7248 location for a suspect track.
2: East Alpha. Just want to confirm we are good and do not need to return to Monson.
3: Patient has been located. You're all set. 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
0: I'm off the jam, I can hear me.
2: Yeah, 3-9-4. 27's in route.

0: Cell name profile. Last is Iran, Z-A-H-R-A-N, first of Julie, J-U-L-I-E, middle Marie, M-A-R-I-E, female date of birth, 10-11-84.
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1: Good.
2: For 83, Wolf, Glen, Eden. We see it runs off of Northwood. We're talking about it as well at 1923.
0: That's 7248 K972. Bunker 1 in custody.
3: I think we'll be all set. Thank you. Five of the Jews out of Munson.
2: 1924.
3: It's going to be the one toe.
2: Where's I'm not getting the turn on the plate, it's been verified, it's contained.
0: Yeah, B-Boy, I, Ida, 7016.
2: Copy, copy. Definitely different than what he gave me.
0: Last of Marine, M-A-R-I-N-E, first of Nathan, N-A-T-H-A-N, middle of Drew, E-R-E-W, South Indiana. Nathan Drew Marine, male,
2: A-21-1986. Copy, sir. Copy, Desert, 1925. Go ahead.
3: I'm clear this one. Back him.
2: Okay.
3: And let's go.
4: Cadillac Highway in Wallaker. To me, a white Chevy Silverado pulling a trailer. The trailer plate is a Frank 464950.
2: Okay. 124 West 4th Street, front door, room 307, A.S. Adams, 1926.

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1: 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And mileage 91847.
2: Turn it off,

0: that's played in both. Yeah, okay.
1: Alpha 71 from G7. Just making sure you guys will be all set.

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0: an X-ray. 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
2: 173-33 traffic.
3: Yes.
2: It's going to be on Highway 88 near Lake of the Woods. It's going to be Michigan registration 3128 King 5 in Sinai Grayscape.

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0: Yeah, same way.
2: 311's in the area.
3: 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Alpha. Copy 1932.

0: Plane Rider X driving for me. You call her on the way to the hangup.
1: Yeah, I can do all that.
0: Thanks. 46 from 20.
1: Yep.
0: You can take care of what you had to take care of. I'll check on those other ones. Sounds good, I appreciate it.

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1: 7.
0: This is Shaker.
2: 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Moving on 4515.
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1: I'm 22 in Jacobson. Michigan registration 9, T-Paul, white, yellow. W. William 28, 9, T-Y, W. 28.
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1: 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Brakes are starting.
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5: From White Yellow at Sam, O Ocean, and Nora. 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
5: Same way as the Texas, T-Y-S-O-N, versus Colton. The Charles, O Ocean, and Lincoln, T-Tom, O Ocean, and Nora, Bill Matthew. And Mary A. Adam, T-Tom, T-Tom, H. Henry, T. Edward W. Williams. In the mail, 051-796-517-96.
1: Figure out the month and not emerge yet.
3: 1947.
5: Yes. Valid out of Indiana.
0: Good, thank you.

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Wexford Central EMS Station 4, EMS Station 4, Cherry Grove, can you respond to 123 Poplar Court? 123 Poplar Court, for a 16-year-old male who fell skiing. He has had hip pain, right side, is feeling very lightheaded, unsure if he hit his head. Central clear at 1949.

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1: Where are you? 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
0: Caleb Post Area, until 06, find them.
1: Have a good drift. I will let us see you in our year, 1952.
2: It's going to be on Front Street in front of CVS by division there. It is partially blocking. No injuries. Would you like a marked car as well to assist with traffic lights, sir?
3: Yeah, that'd be great.
2: Good copy.
0: Coming in from 225.
4: I'm front and pine. Would you like me to take that?

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4: 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Buffalo Wild Wings, 3480 West South Airport Road, 3480 West South Airport Road. Manager at Buffalo Wild Wings says the power's out to the building. States the power lines are possibly touching the building. Like the fire department to help assess it. Power company's already been contacted. No arcing or sparking seen at this time for Metro Engine 11, which is clear 1954.
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0: 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Coming home. 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
0: 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If you can put me on a parking complaint here, 22 Michigan.
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